so fine. I put my head on her shoulder.

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2: Keir Starmer has reportedly spent the weekend reflecting on the political realities he now faces. John Collins can tell us more.
3: Pressure is mounting on the PM after more than 100 Labour MPs reportedly called for him to step down following Andy Burnham's Makerfield by-election win. The Prime Minister's understood to be at Chequers with his wife this weekend. Business Secretary Peter Kyle told broadcasters he's not ruled out the possibility of the Prime Minister resigning, saying Sir Keir is reflecting on the political challenges facing the party and considering his next steps.
2: The train driver killed in Friday's crash near Bedford has been named as 60-year-old Sean Burton, with his family saying they're devastated and thinking of everyone affected. 100 people were injured in the incident. Network Rail says recovery work is now underway. US Vice President J.D. Vance and senior Iranian officials are in Switzerland for talks to end the war in Iran. Negotiators now have 60 days to iron out the details and turn a ceasefire into a deal. An extreme heat warning is being widened as the UK faces a heatwave, with temperatures possibly hitting a record 38 degrees Celsius. The Met Office says the hot spell could last until Thursday. Seeing a doctor if you feel any signs of heat exhaustion or heat stroke is especially important for older people. Jenny Lepage is the health policy manager at Age UK.
4: Heat stroke, you might experience confusion, a fast heartbeat, shortness of breath, and hot skin that is not sweating.
2: And Royal Mail is asking kids to ditch the tablets and put pen to paper to cheer on England and Scotland at the World Cup. Youngsters aged 4 to 17 are being encouraged to send letters of support to the teams. The aim is to help a new generation to rediscover the value of letter writing. That's the latest from Radio News Hub. I'm Dave Cronin.
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2: Monday, we'll see temperatures rising with sunny spells for most of us, feeling hot and humid for many with that extreme heat warning in place. Highs of 31 to 34 degrees Celsius.

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2: The future of Sir Keir Starmer remains uncertain, as senior ministers refuse to rule out the possibility he could resign in the coming days. Allies say he's weighing political realities after mounting party pressure. Speaking to Sky's Trevor Phillips, Business Secretary Peter Carl says Sir Keir is making time to reflect.
3: He has been engaging in conversations with a wide range of people, including myself, and that he is, as well as working really hard over this weekend, I think he is making time to reflect on the political realities, challenges and opportunities that he finds himself in.
2: The driver killed in the Bedford rail crash on Friday has been named as 60-year-old Sean Burton. In a statement, his family say they are devastated and are thinking of all of those impacted by the incident. Engineers, meanwhile, have begun a complex operation to clear the damaged carriages. Three teenagers have been arrested on suspicion of murder after a 17-year-old boy was fatally stabbed in Battersea on Saturday. Police say Jamal Coombs died at the scene. Officers are appealing for witnesses. An extreme heat warning has been widened as the UK faces a heat wave with temperatures possibly hitting a record 38 degrees. The Met Office says the hot spell could last until Thursday, with health alerts in place. Energy debt is set to worsen at the end of this year. The warning comes from the End Fuel Poverty Coalition. Simon Francis is their spokesperson.
4: There needs to be a debt relief scheme to wipe out the debt of people who've built up that debt because they simply can't afford these high prices of energy, and it should be paid for by the profits of the energy industry.
2: And Krispy Kreme has recalled one of its World Cup-themed donuts over concerns it may contain undeclared hazelnuts. Customers are being urged not to eat the pitch-perfect treat if affected, as the company apologised for the mix-up. That's the latest from Radio News Hub. I'm Dave Cronin.
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2: Monday, we'll see temperatures rising with sunny spells for most of us, feeling hot and humid for many with that extreme heat warning in place. Highs of 31 to 34 degrees Celsius.

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2: Keir Starmer has reportedly spent the weekend reflecting on the political realities he now faces. John Collins can tell us more.
3: Pressure is mounting on the PM after more than 100 Labour MPs reportedly called for him to step down following Andy Burnham's Makerfield by-election win. The Prime Minister's understood to be at Chequers with his wife this weekend. Business Secretary Peter Kyle told broadcasters he's not ruled out the possibility of the Prime Minister resigning, saying Sir Keir is reflecting on the political challenges facing the party and considering his next steps.
2: The train driver killed in Friday's crash near Bedford has been named as 60-year-old Sean Burton, with his family saying they are devastated and thinking of everyone affected. 100 people were injured in the incident. Network Rail says recovery work is now underway. US Vice President J.D. Vance and senior Iranian officials are in Switzerland for talks to end the war in Iran. Negotiators now have 60 days to iron out the details and turn a ceasefire into a deal. An extreme heat warning is being widened as the UK faces a heatwave, with temperatures possibly hitting a record 38 degrees Celsius. The Met Office says the hot spell could last until Thursday. Seeing a doctor if you feel any signs of heat exhaustion or heat stroke is especially important for older people. Jenny Lepage is the Health Policy Manager at Age UK.
4: Heat stroke, you might experience confusion, a fast heartbeat, shortness of breath and hot skin that is not sweating.
2: And Royal Mail is asking kids to ditch the tablets and put pen to paper to cheer on England and Scotland at the World Cup. Youngsters aged 4 to 17 are being encouraged to send letters of support to the teams. The aim is to help a new generation to rediscover the value of letter writing. That's the latest from Radio News Hub. I'm Dave Cronin.
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2: Monday, we'll see temperatures rising with sunny spells for most of us, feeling hot and humid for many with that extreme heat warning in place. Highs of 31 to 34 degrees Celsius.

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0: good one to start us off with this morning. Good morning. It's Ooze Valley Radio Breakfast. Steve Kerman here with you. And welcome along to another fantastic day of broadcasting. That was Baccarat. And yes, sir, I can boogie. Not in this weather, I can't.
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0: That's called Crazy in Love. Well, if anybody knows me, I'm just crazy, especially this hot weather. Oh, it's too hot, isn't it? Well, it will be by the end of the week anyway. Today's high temperature is going to be 28 degrees. The sun will not set until 27 minutes past 9 o'clock this evening. We are going to have sun, but later on in the afternoon dash evening, we could have some light rain. We've got a gentle easterly breeze, ultraviolet is high, pollen is high, and pollution is low. Shall we have the first listen of the Showbiz Bulletin for this week?
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2: David and Victoria Beckham have appeared to reach out to their son Brooklyn, including him in heartfelt Father's Day tributes yesterday, despite an ongoing family rift. The couple shared family photos, including all their kids, and what's being seen as a public show of support amid reports relations with their eldest son remain stained. The funeral of artist David Hockney has taken place in private, attended only by his partner and great-nephew, in line with his wishes. Public memorial services celebrating his life and work are now planned for next year in London and beyond. TV presenter Nicky Campbell has revealed his daughter was badly injured in a hit and run involving an e-bike in Peckham. He now says she's recovering at home and praised police and NHS staff for their swift response. And Harry Potter star Rupert Grint has been given the go-ahead to build an eco-village on his Hertfordshire estate. Plans include new homes and apartments, with the actor also set to contribute nearly £200,000 towards local infrastructure.
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Go West there, and a song called Don't Look Down, but make sure you look left and right if you're crossing the road. Yeah, it's a Monday, it's the 22nd of June, and it was the day in 1757 that George Vancouver was born, and also Chris Christopherson. He was born in 1936. Have to see if I can find a tune of his before the end of the show. We've got Kelly Clarkson coming up, Since You've Been Gone.

Can you remember Smashy and Nicey on the TV there with Bachman, Turner, Overdrive, of course, and Ain't Seen Nothing.

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That's the title, Sugar Sweet. It's Ooze Valley Radio Breakfast. Steve Kerman here with you. And it's a Monday. It's the 22nd of June. And it is going to be a hot one, but it's going to get warmer still during the week. High of 28 degrees, easterly breeze. Pollen is going to be high, ultraviolet as high as well. So take care. It was the end of the rainbow on this day in 1969, because that was the day that we sadly lost Julie Garland. She passed away in her Belgravia Mews house in London this morning. That was what they said in 1969. And Joe Lewis celebrated his first anniversary as heavyweight champion. That was on this day in 1938, because he knocked out his next opponent, Fred Astaire, one of America's best loved entertainers. He also passed away on this day in 1988 when he was 88 in 1987. I'll get it right one day.

Oh, they don't make songs like that anymore. That's Concrete and Clay. Got to number one in April of 1965. And if you look on YouTube, I tell you what, there's a fantastic video, and I will say it's a fantastic video, of them walking down a jetty, showing off the concrete and the clay of a city. Taking us to the news, it's Train.

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4: Keir Starmer is understood to be considering his political future, with reports suggesting he's ready to step down. Ben Monte has more.
5: The Prime Minister was said to have been mulling over his position this weekend, while it's also understood members of the Cabinet have urged him to set out a timetable for his resignation. It's after Andy Burnham comfortably won the Makerfield by-election, with some of his supporters now calling for him to take over without a contest. But former Health Secretary Wes Streeting did suggest he'd be willing to trigger one, and that he had the backing to do so. All eyes will be on the Prime Minister's next move.
4: Tributes are being paid to a train driver who was killed in a crash near Bedford on Friday. 60-year-old Sean Burton died when the train he was driving collided into the back of another. His family say they're devastated by his loss. Crews continue to work to reopen the line, though it's expected disruption could last for most of the week. It's set to be a scorching week, with temperatures potentially reaching around 38 degrees Celsius in some parts of the country. An Amber Extreme heat alert is in place across much of the Midlands and the south of England today, remaining in place until Thursday. The UK Health Security Agency say older people and those with health conditions could be at risk. Landlords in England who don't fix dangerous problems like damp and mould could now face a fine of up to £7,000. From today, councils will have greater powers to make sure landlords are listening to their tenants, and they'll sit alongside existing ones like forcing repairs and carrying out emergency works. And a boy's life has been saved after being diagnosed with a heart condition he was unlikely to survive.
6: Elliot's case actually demonstrates the value of having the right expertise in the right place and doing the intervention at the right time. And I think being able to offer that is very encouraging for children anywhere in the United Kingdom.
4: That's Dr. Yelena Stjanovic, one of the clinicians at Great Ormond Street Children's Hospital. Elliot Atkins underwent a procedure usually reserved for adults, which meant he could go on to have a life-saving operation. For On Radio News Hub, I'm Frankie Hersine.
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4: A hot start to the week with the best of the sunshine across the southeast, where it will be quite humid too. Cloudy elsewhere with some showers possible and a high of 30 degrees Celsius.

0: Steely Dan there with a song called Hey 19. That was from the 1980s. Good morning. It's Ouse Valley Radio Breakfast. Steve Kerman here with you. It's a Monday. It's the 22nd of June. We've got Leo Sayer coming along with You Make Me Feel Like Dancing. Not in this weather, you don't, Leo.
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0: That's a song called God Gave Me Feet for Dancing. He hasn't seen my feet, honestly. Well, it's time for the Ooze Valley Radio Single of the Week. And this week, it's from The Shires. It's called A Good Life. And it's the second single that's been released from their upcoming album called Bonfire. They did release Getaway Car earlier on in the year. And I must admit, I saw them down at Lavenham Open Air Festival last August. And I'm going to see them again this August.
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0: That's a tune called One Night. That was a surprise, wasn't it? One Night, yeah. And it's Griff there. We've got Amy coming along with Tears Dry on Their Own. But first of all, it's the Ouse Valley Radio Sports Bulletin.
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2: First to cricket, England head coach Brendan McCullum says they're ready to welcome Ben Stokes back to lead the side for the third test against New Zealand at Trent Bridge. Stokes is set to return as captain after sitting out the heavy second test defeat while an investigation continues into an off-field incident, though the outcome has yet to be announced. McCullum spoke to reporters yesterday.
3: See him be able to go out there and play some cricket and to be able to look like he was enjoying himself is really positive. So I'm not going to divulge our conversations and because they are confidential, but it is great to see him back and playing, and I look forward to seeing him in a few days.
2: England are back in World Cup action tomorrow with a crucial group stage match against Ghana. A win would give them a strong step towards the knockout stages as the tournament begins to heat up. It kicks off at 9 tomorrow night. And in athletics, Olympic champion Keely Hodkinson was left in tears after withdrawing from the 400 metres final at the UK Championships in Birmingham. The 800 metre star later said she didn't want to take any risks and she continues to build up to a big summer ahead.
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Amy there with a sudden stop to her song, Tears Dry on Their Own. Well, they do this weather, don't they? Having said that, it's a little bit high on the humidity today. It's going to be 29 degrees. Yes, it's going up today. And, of course, it's getting even warmer as the week goes on. So take care and take on plenty of water, as they say. We've got Rita with Anywhere. Good morning. It's Ouse Valley Radio Breakfast.

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called Leave the Door Open. Well, this weather you have to, don't you? That's Silk Sonic, Bruno Mars, Anderson .Paak. Yeah, all together. And we have got Blue with All Rise next. And if you're looking for something today to do today, there's a couple of things going on. Parkinson Society Coffee and Chat meet. That's at Judith Field Pavilion in Godmanchester, and it's always on the fourth Monday of each month. Coffee and cake, sounds like a good idea, and a chat with others who have Parkinson's in their family or friends. Andy's Man Cave, that's at the Huntingdon Community Church Centre today in the High Street. That's this evening between 7 o'clock and 9 p.m. This evening. And it says here, led by members that support other men going through a challenging time. So there you go. If you're having a bit of a hard time, you could do a lot worse than go to Andy's Man Cave. If you can't make it today, there is the Huntingdon's Men's Shed at the Conigair Centre. That's tomorrow morning between 10:30 and 12:30. And I also believe it's there on Wednesday afternoons as well. Now, our charity for the month of June that we are highlighting is Huntingdon Shares History Festival.

Wadders there, and a song called You Wear It Well. We wish him well, actually, because he did have to cancel a few shows in the last month or so. I think they put it down to laryngitis and that sort of thing. I don't know if that's really what it was, but that's what they said. And of course, if you can't talk, I tell you what, you must have a bit of a job to sing at the same time, mustn't you? Taking us up to the news at 9 o'clock, it's a song called Save Your Tears.

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4: The Prime Minister is believed to be close to stepping down as Andy Burnham makes his return to Westminster today. Ben Monsey has more.
5: Sir Keir Starmer is said to have been spending the weekend considering what his political future could look like. Reports also suggest some members of the Cabinet, including Home Secretary Yvette Cooper, have told the PM to set out a timetable for his departure. Meanwhile, Andy Burnham is due to be sworn in as an MP today, and some members are backing a move to hand power over to him without a contest.
4: Tributes are being paid to a train driver who was killed in a crash near Bedford on Friday. 60-year-old Sean Burton died when the train he was driving collided into the back of another. His family say they're devastated by his loss. Crews continue to work to reopen the line, though it's expected disruption could last for most of the week. We're set for some record-breaking temperatures this week, potentially soaring above 38 degrees Celsius in some parts. The UK Health Security Agency are warning vulnerable people or those with health conditions could be at risk, while the Met Office say the sweltering heat could last until at least Thursday. An Amber Extreme heat alert is in place across much of the Midlands and the south of England today. A boy's life has been saved after he became the first child in the UK to have his heart failure reversed. Elliot Atkins had been diagnosed with a 1-in-1,000,000 heart condition, which made him unlikely to survive. Now, doctors have given Elliot a procedure that meant he could have a life-saving surgery. Dr. Yelena Stojanovic is one of the clinicians.
6: He's doing exceptionally well. He's now taking fewer medications. His quality of life, which is the most important thing for any child or for anyone actually, has improved significantly. And he is actually able to do the activities which every child of his age is able to do, which he wouldn't have done.
4: And TUI has been ranked among the worst airlines for flight delays in the UK. Civil Aviation Authority data shows that they were an average of 20 minutes and 24 seconds behind schedule in 2025. TUI says it's because they want to make sure every flight takes off and would rather delay it than cancel. That's the latest from Radio News Hub. I'm Frankie Hersein.
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4: A hot start to the week with the best of the sunshine across the southeast, where it will be quite humid too. Cloudy elsewhere with some showers possible and a high of 30 degrees Celsius.

0: in five there with Don't Wanna Know. Well, I tell you what, we do want to know what's on the Over to You show this evening at 7 p.m. Norman Napper is discussing the launch of Huntingdon in Bloom competition, and that's with Sarah Jane, one of the organising committee. There you go, that's at 7 p.m. 104 FM, of course, Ouse Valley Radio, or online around the world as well, of course. That's Norman discussing the launch of the Huntingdon in Bloom comp with Sarah Jane.
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footsteps there. Steve Kerman here. And it's going to get up to 28, 29 degrees, something like that today. The sun will not set until 27 minutes past 9 this evening. You may not see a sunset because we may have some cloud at that time, but it's going to be sunny most of the day. Ultraviolet is high. Pollen is high, pollution is low, and we've got a gentle easterly breeze with a minimum of 15 overnight. We're actually warmer than Maspalomas Gran Canaria and Monaco's about the same sort of temperature, but it's raining over there.

Olivia and Sam there. Steve Kerman here. It's Ouse Valley Radio Breakfast. It's the 22nd of June. It's a Monday again. I know those Mondays come around quite quick, don't they? There's so many things going on this week out and about. You can always have a look on our community news and events page. Go on to our website and scroll down to the community news and events. That's the best way to find absolutely everything that's there. Lot of information on the app as well. Shakespeare at the Tower is starting this week with Comedy of Errors, and that's at the Buckton Towers every night from 7:30. I actually think it starts tomorrow evening, but it does go on into July. And also this week, the Huntingdon Heartfelt Production Group will be performing their version of Agatha Christie's The Hollows, and that's at the Commemoration Hall in the High Street in Huntingdon, starting every evening at 7:30. There again, not sure if it's starting tonight or tomorrow night, but it's certainly on later in the week. One of those things that you must check out.

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can't fight the moonlight. Well, you can't fight the heat, can you, this week? Take it easy and remember, if you're thinking of swimming in the river or in some of the streams or waterways, think twice about it, because in last month's heat wave, I think there was between, 15 or 19 people that drowned by jumping into cold water. Believe it or not, the water is still very, very cold at this time of year. There you go. That's my public service announcement for Monday. Right, at the age of 10, Richard II became King of England following the death of his grandfather, Edward III. That was on this day in 1377. And in 1535, Cardinal John Fisher was beheaded on Tower Hill in London for refusing to acknowledge Henry VIII as the head of Church of England. And here's another gruesome one, actually. Henry Hudson, English navigator, was cast adrift with some of his crew after a mutiny in the bay that now bears his name. That was on this day, the 22nd of June in 1611.

You Too with All Without You. I've got a couple more of those interesting facts that you didn't know you needed to know. And in 1802, Britain's Health and Morals of Apprentice Act limited children to a maximum 12-hour working day, whilst the under nines was banned from the mills. There you go. That was in 1802, and just look at it nowadays. We don't want to work on a Friday, do we? The Marylebone Cricket Club in Hertfordshire played the first match at England's Lord's Cricket Ground. That was on this day in 1814.

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3: If it sounds country, man, that's what it is. It's a country song. Yeah, okay.
4: Where? 1, 2, 3, 4. 1, 2, 3, 4. Busted flat in Baton Rouge and heading for the trains. Feeling nearly faded as my jeans. Bobby thumbed a diesel down just before it rained.

Chris Christopherson there. Born on this day in 1936, American singer, songwriter and actor. Apparently he was best known for his album Me and Bobby McGee, but I do believe that was a live version of that song. We sadly lost him in September of 2024. We've got Elton and your song.

go. Pink's got the right idea. Please don't leave me. In fact, I do believe she said, please, please. But I've got to leave you because I've got to make way for others. Remember, at 1 o'clock this afternoon, you've got Adam. And after the news at 10 o'clock, it's Peter Rogers, the fantastic Peter Rogers. He's good, isn't he? He is, really. Anyway, I'll catch you bright and early on Sunday morning at 8 a.m. You have got James on breakfast tomorrow morning, but I'll catch you Sunday morning. Have a lovely day. Be careful of the heat. Bye-bye.

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3: Some breaking news this hour. Sir Keir Starmer has resigned as Prime Minister. Calls have been mounting for him to step down after Andy Burnham's decisive win in the Makerfield by-election, including from the PM's own cabinet. The Labour Party is now expected to begin the process of selecting a new leader and Prime Minister, with Mr Burnham considered the clear frontrunner. Wes Streeting says he's also got backing to contend in any leadership race. Elsewhere today, tributes are being paid to a train driver who was killed in a crash near Bedford on Friday. 60-year-old Sean Burton died when the train he was driving collided into the back of another. His family say they're devastated by his loss. Crews continue to work to reopen the line, though it's expected disruption could last for most of the week. We're set for some record-breaking temperatures this week, potentially soaring above 38 degrees Celsius in some parts. The UK Health Security Agency are warning vulnerable people or those with health conditions could be at risk, while the Met Office say the sweltering heat could last until at least Thursday. An amber extreme heat alert is in place across much of the Midlands and the south of England today. Councils in England will now have the power to issue fines to landlords who don't fix dangerous problems like mould or faulty electrics. Rogue landlords could face a penalty of up to £7,000 if they don't act. Housing Minister Steve Reid says nobody should have to put up with unsafe conditions. A young boy's life has been saved after doctors reversed his heart failure. The procedure Elliot Atkins had is usually reserved for adults, but doctors decided to take a chance.
4: To see him today do the activities that other children do is exceptionally rewarding, and tells us as doctors that actually doing high-risk procedures in complex patients can lead to good outcomes.
3: And Johnny Marr's putting up some of the guitars he used in the Smiths up for auction. Some of them are expected to fetch over £100,000, and 100% of the money will go towards the Guide Dogs for the Blind Association and the National Autistic Society. That's the latest from Radio News Hub. I'm Frankie Hairsign.
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3: A hot start to the week with the best of the sunshine across the southeast, where it will be quite humid too. Cloudy elsewhere with some showers possible and a high of 30 degrees Celsius.

morning. Oh, welcome to Mornings with me, Peter Rogers. Monday, the 22nd of June. Hoos Valley Radio, 104 FM, the sound of Huntingdonshire. Starting today with Thin Lizzy and the boys are back in town. Great weekend for sports people everywhere, and more to come next week, of course, with the start of Wimbledon. I'm not sure whether I'll be going left, right, or watching rugby league from Australia. Probably the latter. Today outside, very warm and humid with plenty of sunshine. It will turn cloudier later in the evening with a chance of the odd shower. And of course, many thanks to Steve Kerman for breakfast this Monday morning. What will we do without him? We've got to wait a whole week now before Steve's back on Sunday with the breakfast show. Hey,

This week is Children's Hospice Week, a UK-wide awareness and fundraising week dedicated to children's hospices and for the seriously ill children and young people for whom they care. An estimated 99,000 children and young people in the UK are living with a life-limiting or life-threatening condition, and the number is rising as medical advances enable more children to survive previously fatal diagnoses. The week unites the children's palliative care sector to increase public understanding, recognise the work of frontline staff, and raise funds to keep vital services running.

0: Good morning. This is Kath Paulette from Huntingdon Methodist Church and Christchurch Huntingdon. One of my happiest holiday thoughts about ice cream is having chosen my favourite flavour, probably pistachio, then going to sit down near the seafront, looking out over the beach, watching the waves come and go and the children playing, as well as being on guard against the seagulls who would like to have my ice cream for themselves. Those were the thoughts that came to mind when I read an article about ice cream. I'd not realised that ice cream went back over 1,000 years and first came to the UK in the 17th century when the gentry imported ice blocks to build ice houses on their estates. It was a fascinating article. And there was a chart of where most ice cream is eaten, measured in litres, New Zealand being top of the list. The UK was seventh. Lots of flavours were listed. Mint, strawberry, chocolate, caramel, coffee, cookie dough and many more. What struck me about all of these flavours was that they were all ice cream. The same is true when we look at people. There are many differences, ethnic groups, old and young, men and women, but they are all people, and all are made in the image of God and are precious to Him. There is not a single person in the whole world who He does not love. At a time when there is much sadness and conflict, at both a personal and world level, we all need to see others as God sees them, different and yet special to Him. Each is so special that He sent His only Son, Jesus, to die in our place for the wrongs that we have done and to rise again to offer us new life. That is true for each one of us today. The article included a few ice cream jokes, including, why do journalists love ice cream? Answer, because they always get a scoop. So I hope that you will be able to enjoy your favourite ice cream soon. But do remember that Jesus is the best scoop ever.
1: Many thanks, Kath, for your thought for today, this Monday morning. Following Erasure Sometimes and Bob and Earl with Harlem Shuffle. Question for today, name this tune. And of course, the birthdays for today.
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0: And the question for today is, name this tune. What's it called?
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0: Recorded in 1993 by this British reggae band. What's it called? Who's it by? 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No prize, of course, just for fun. And some shadows coming up in the last hour of the programme. And before the birthdays, S Club 7 with Don't Stop Moving.

0: happy birthday to William, Prince of Wales, the heir apparent to the British throne. He's the elder son of King Charles III and Diana, Princess of Wales, married to Catherine Middleton and father of Prince George of Wales, Princess Charlotte of Wales and Prince Louis of Wales. And to Esther Ranson, OBE, CBE, DBE, the journalist and television presenter who presented the BBC television series That's Life for 21 years. And founded the charities Childline, a helpline for children, and the Silver Line, designed to combat loneliness in older people's lives. And lastly, English TV actress Charlene White, who became the first woman of colour to present the news for ITV News, and she's also an anchor on Loose Women and a regular on the reality television series Gogglebox. And it's your birthday today, a very, very happy birthday to you. Music from Ronan Keating, Loving Each Day, and Kiss Kiss from Holly Vance. Happy birthday.
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0: 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Another clue now for the question for today. 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What's it called?
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0: It was recorded in 1993 by this British reggae band. However, it was originally recorded by Elvis for the film Blue Hawaii. What's it called? 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No prizes, of course, just for fun. And some shout-outs coming up just after 12 o'clock.

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Also in the second hour, the latest clue for the Apple Guest Celebrity Competition for the month of June. And before the news at 11, Calvin Harris with Rag & Bone Man, Giant, followed by Dire Straits, Walk of Life.

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4: Sir Keir Starmer has stepped down as Prime Minister. Speaking outside Number 10, he says he'll spend more time with his family.
5: I shall spend more time on the most important job, being the best husband I can to my fantastic wife, Vic, who has been a rock by my side through good times and bad, and being the best dad I can to my beautiful children.
4: The Labour Party are now expected to begin the process of selecting a new Prime Minister.
5: I will remain in post as Prime Minister until the contest is complete, and I will do everything I can to ensure an orderly handover of power. I will also give my successor my full and unequivocal support, knowing that they will inherit a Britain that is far stronger and fairer than the one I inherited 2 years ago.
4: Well, Andy Burnham is the clear front-runner for the job after a decisive win in the Makerfield by-election last week. Wes Streeting has also said he'll contend in any leadership race. In other news today, tributes are being paid to a train driver who was killed in a crash near Bedford on Friday. 60-year-old Sean Burton died when the train he was driving collided into the back of another. His family say they're devastated by his loss. Crews continue to work to reopen the line, though its expected disruption could last for the rest of the week. It's set to be a scorching week with temperatures potentially reaching around 38 degrees Celsius in some parts of the country. An Amber Extreme Heat Alert is in place across much of the Midlands and the south of England today, remaining in place until Thursday. The UK Health Security Agency say older people and those with health conditions could be at risk. And mascot Clyde is making his return to the Commonwealth Games 12 years after he last took part in them. The purple-haired thistle is the official Team Scotland mascot for Glasgow 2026, while Finny the Unicorn will be the mascot for the entire Games. That's the latest from Radio News Hub. I'm Frankie Hairsine.
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4: A hot start to the week with the best of the sunshine across the southeast, where it will be quite humid too. Cloudy elsewhere with some showers possible and a high of 30 degrees Celsius.

0: Welcome back to the second hour of Mornings with me, Peter Rogers, starting with Sienna Spiro and Material Lover. And, as I said, to start this hour, the Ouse Valley Radio Single of the Week.
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The Ouse Valley Radio single of the week is A Good Life by the British country duo The Shires. Ben Earl and Chrissy Rhodes lifted from the chart-topping duo's sixth studio album, which is out for release on the 3rd of July. A Good Life is a quiet and intimate statement about how the mark of a good life isn't the sum of your money or possessions, it's the measure of love around you and the ones with whom you share it. Following Thunderclap Newman, Something in the Air, the Ouse Valley Radio Showbiz Bulletin.

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1: David and Victoria Beckham have appeared to reach out to their son, Brooklyn, including him in heartfelt Father's Day tributes yesterday, despite an ongoing family rift. The couple shared family photos, including all their kids, and what's being seen as a public show of support, amid reports relations with their eldest son remain stained. The funeral of artist David Hockney has taken place in private, attended only by his partner and great-nephew, in line with his wishes. Public memorial services celebrating his life and work are now planned for next year in London and beyond. TV presenter Nicky Campbell has revealed his daughter was badly injured in a hit and run involving an e-bike in Peckham. He now says she's recovering at home and praised police and NHS staff for their swift response. And Harry Potter star Rupert Grint has been given the go-ahead to build an eco-village on his Hertfordshire estate. Plans include new homes and apartments, with the actor also set to contribute nearly £200,000 towards local infrastructure.
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Uncle Cracker, Follow Me. Last chance now that we've got the question for today. Name this tune. A song recorded in 1993 by this British reggae band. It was originally recorded by Elvis for the film Blue Hawaii. What's it called? One clue to come. And the last clue. The band also had hits with Red Red Wine and I Got You Babe. Who are they and what was the song called? You can leave your name and answer on 01480 727 104, or email me, peter@oozevalleyradio.com. As always, no prizes, it's just for fun. And some shout-outs coming up just after 12 o'clock in the last hour of the programme.

From 2 till 4 this afternoon, the Hunts Parkinson Society are meeting at the Julius Field Pavilion in Godmanchester for coffee, cakes and a chat with others who have Parkinson's, their families and friends.

The Shapeshifters with Kimberly Davis and Life is a Dance Floor. A couple of songs now from the 80s back to back. Visage, Fade to Grey, and Paula Abdul, Straight Up.

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0: Apple Home Improvements are giving away £50 if you can guess a celebrity from the clues given out each day on mornings, afternoons and Ouse Valley Drive. You can guess a celebrity at any time and the winner will be drawn completely at random after the competition closes at 7pm on Tuesday the 30th of June. The winner's name will be announced on the next weekday edition of Ouse Valley Drive, which is Wednesday the 1st of July. Today's clue, he mainly works with his head and feet, and from the beginning, born in the UK, born a Leo, born in the year of the rooster, born after the Second World War, is still alive, has brown hair, has blue-green eyes, is married, has four children, he's male, he still works his main profession, he's over 6 feet tall, he has an MBE, he doesn't live in the UK now, his middle name is Edward, and he mainly works with his head and feet. Any ideas? To enter the competition, email guessacelebrityoosevalleyradio.com, giving your answer together with your full name and phone number so that we can get in touch with you should you win. 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

Mae Stevens with Meghan Trainor, Mr. Right. And before the news at midday, Naughty Boy with Kyla, Should Have Been Me. And Spandau Ballet with the title song from the 1983 album, True.

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3: Keir Starmer has stepped down as the Prime Minister, with the Labour Party now expected to begin the process of selecting a new one.
4: I will remain in post as Prime Minister until the contest is complete. And I will do everything I can to ensure an orderly handover of power. I will also give my successor my full and unequivocal support, knowing that they will inherit a Britain that is far stronger and fairer than the one I inherited 2 years ago.
3: Speaking outside Number 10, Sir Keir says he'll spend more time with his family.
4: I shall spend more time on the most important job, being the best husband I can to my fantastic wife, Vic, who has been a rock by my side through good times and bad, and being the best dad I can to my beautiful children.
3: Former Health Secretary Wes Streeting, who initially said he would run in any leadership election, has now backed Andy Burnham for the Labour leader position. Mr Burnham has thanked Sir Keir Starmer for his leadership, but the country now expects serious and stability. He has also confirmed in just the last hour that he will run for the Labour leadership. Tributes continue to be paid to train driver Sean Barton, who was killed in the crash near Bedford on Friday. The 60-year-old died when the train he was driving collided into the back of another. His family say they are devastated and around 100 others were injured. Landlords in England who don't fix dangerous problems like damp and mould could now face a fine of up to £7,000. From today, councils will have greater powers to make sure landlords are listening to their tenants and say they'll sit alongside existing ones like forcing repairs and carrying out emergency works. And Johnny Marr's putting up some of the guitars he used in the Smiths up for auction. Some of them are expected to fetch up to £100,000, with all of the money going towards Guide Dogs for the Blind Association and the National Autistic Society. That's the latest from Radio News Hub. I'm Matthew Dudley.
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3: The best of the sunshine will be across the southeast, where it feels increasingly hot. Elsewhere, rather cloudy with a little rain possible, particularly in Scotland and the north of England. Highs of 30 degrees Celsius.
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0: Welcome back to the third hour of Mornings with me, Peter Rogers, starting with Keith Urban and Cassie Ashton. Drop top, nice as weather if you're out in the car. If you're walking, wear a hat. Time now for the question for today, player. What was it called? Who was it by?
1: Wild men sing.
0: UB40, the reggae band, and the song I Can't Help Falling In Love With You. Many thanks to Jane having a laundry day and Pauline doing the housework before the temperature rises any further. Good idea. Thanks for taking part today. Enjoy the music coming up from Genesis, Land of Confusion, and U2, Where the Streets Have No Name. No question tomorrow. I'm in two places at once. How do I do it? You'll never know.

from The Corrs, the Irish family band, siblings Andrea, Sharon, Caroline and Jim, whose music combines pop rock with traditional Irish themes. Give me a reason.

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2: The

Teddy Swims, verdict guilty. This evening, Andy's Man Cave is open at the Huntingdon Community Church Centre in the High Street in Huntingdon from 7 till 9. A group led by its members that supports other men going through a challenging time.

Gloria Estefan and the Miami Sound Machine with Rhythm Is Gonna Get You. Back to the 70s, and on the 22nd of June to the 16th of July in 1976, the British Isles heat wave reached its peak, with the temperature attaining 80 degrees Fahrenheit, that's 26.7 degrees Celsius, every day of this period. It was warm then, it's going to be warm this time as well. Music from the 70s today, Ricky Lee Jones, Chuck E. Is In Love, and Dobie Gray, Drift Away.

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Norman Napper discusses the Huntington in Bloom competition with Sarah Jane Gall, one of the organising committee.

Tomorrow morning for the Armed Forces Day, there will be a service at the War Memorial in St Ives Town Centre at 11 a.m, including a flag raising at the Town Hall. All are welcome, a chance to show your support for the men and women who make up the Armed Forces community, from currently serving personnel to service families, veterans and cadets.

What If We Don't by Ashley McBride. Time for me to take my leave of you and remind you that at 4 o'clock Louis Payne will be here with Ouse Valley Drive, and before that follow the news at 1 o'clock Ouse Valley Afternoons with Adam Halliwell. Tomorrow in two places here and there. In the meantime, take care in the sun, and to play me out, Jack Savaretti, Do It For Love, and Ed Sheeran, Over Past Graffiti. Until the next time, from me, Peter, it's bye for now. Bye.

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2: Sir Keir Starmer has today announced he will resign as Prime Minister.
3: Every decision I've taken has been about putting the country I love first. That is why I will resign as leader of the Labour Party. I have spoken to His Majesty the King this morning to inform him of my decision.
2: Sir Keir says he will be spending his extra time with his family.
3: I shall spend more time on the most important job. Being the best husband I can to my fantastic wife, Vic, who has been a rock by my side through good times and bad. And being the best dad I can to my beautiful children.
2: He has set out a timetable for his resignation and could be gone within weeks. Former Labour spokesperson James Matthewson thinks Sir Keir's lack of political interest was his downfall.
4: Sir Keir Starmer simply just wasn't a political individual. And to be the Prime Minister, to be the chief politician of the country, you have to be political. And it is that lack of political nous and political insight that has led to this very moment.
2: Former Mayor of Manchester and new MP for Ashton in Makerfield, Andy Burnham, could be the Prime Minister by the middle of July. He announced his plan to run for the leadership this morning. Wes Streeting, who was expected to run in the contest as well, has within the last couple of hours given his backing to Burnham. Politics professor Stuart Wilkes-Hague says it's looking good for Andy Burnham.
5: All of the momentum is with Andy Burnham, and momentum means everything in politics, particularly in the kind of context we are in at the moment. So what happens in the short term, everything is really very much in Andy Burnham's favour.
2: Conservative leader Kemi Badenoch has released a short statement on Twitter, or X, suggesting Starmer wasn't the only issue, but the Labour Party is the problem. That's the latest from Radio News Hub. I'm Matthew Dudley.
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2: The best of the sunshine will be across the southeast, where it feels increasingly hot. Elsewhere, rather cloudy with a little rain possible, particularly in Scotland and the north of England. Highs of 30 degrees Celsius.

dance floor. Yeah, that was Murder on the Dance Floor with Sophie Ellis-Bextor, or Sophie Ellis-Bextor with Murder on the Dance Floor, whichever way it is. Here you go. We are Ooze Valley Radio, 104 FM. I'm hoping I'm not boring you already, because apparently to Nate I am. But thank you to Mr. Pete Rogers for the show before me. It was absolutely beautiful. There were some absolute tunes in there, mate. Well done to you. Right. But you're listening to Ooze Valley Radio, 104 FM. The sound of Huntingdonshire. Did you want to bring the mic down or something there? Did you want to say something? Okay. It just looked like you're reaching for the stars. Oh, okay. Right, this is afternoons. So you've got me, Adam, and you've got Nate as well in the driving seat as per usual. I'm just here to... Yeah, it normally is, yeah. And just to have a bit of fun. Did you hurt yourself in that process? So, I'm going to tell you what. We're going to kick off with two great tunes from the Millennials playlist. One of them is a guy called Example, and it's just a big tune to get off this Monday morning. Monday morning? Afternoon, because it is just gone past one. So, everyone's got that little bit of a lull. Everyone needs something, you know, something to kick the... Kick the afternoon. I heard that. Kick the afternoon right into the perfect gear. And then we've got a little bit of country with Carrie Underwood. So let's do a little bit of an example to kick things off.

Perry Underwood before he cheats. Do you think he's going to think before he cheats again? Or do you think he's just trying to make her play pool again somehow and try and make the person good at pool? I don't know, but there you go. So, you know what time it is. You know what day it is. You know everything about this show. If you don't, then where have you been listening? A rock? Come on, mate. You're better than this. You're listening to Ooze Valley Radio 104 FM. And I'll tell you what. And I'll tell you for why. If you want to get into contact... Oh, someone snapped it. Oh, that's a shame. Anyway, if you want to get in contact, tell me and Nate what you did over the weekend, over the blistering heat, then you can do by using using the email studio@oozevalleyradio.com. How was my Welsh accent? Did you like that? No. It's early in the program. Let's get through a bit. My voice will warm up and I'll go for it. I know. I'm getting there. Or you can text Ooze to tell you what you did over the blistering weekend. And that's Ooze, that's OUSE, then space, add your name, your message to 63666. That'll cost a sender rate network. And please get the bills payer permission as well. So, we've still got things to talk about, but this first hour is all about the music, all about just chilling out, having a bit of fun, and just basically doing everything and anything. Yeah, go on, Nate. Because this one here... Oh, it's a tune. It's a tune from the 70s. Nate's put it way down too low. Go on, put it up a little bit more, Nate. Go on, there you go. Yeah, just keep it there, mate. It is a little bit of September, even though we're in June, with Earth, Wind and Fire.

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0: A little bit of Michael Bublé. Well, it's a beautiful day. Yeah, no, that's the Levelers. Oh, see, there's too many different beautiful days. I know. You know what? It's Monday. All right. I've got the weekend blues. Nate wants to talk. So, oh, you nearly got there.
1: What about It's the Best Day Ever by SpongeBob SquarePants?
0: If I was on the desk, if I was in your position right now and you told me to put your mic up and you put that out there, I would have just put your mic down.
1: No.
0: So, no, there we go. Just push it down a little bit, mate. Anyway, this is Ouse Valley Radio 104 FM, the sound of Huntingdonshire. We cover pretty much everywhere in the Huntingdonshire region. And we're also on FM, like I said, with that 104. So, you know, we cover like God Manchester, Ramsey, Huntingdon, obviously, St. Ives, my home and mother, and St. Neots. And I've also heard you can also get it in Warboys as well. I think even maybe Piddley. So there you go. So, I hope everyone's okay. Remember, you can always email in to tell us what you did over the weekend. I'll tell you what I did over my weekend. Nate can't remember his. So, you can't deny it, can you? Yeah, go on, put your mic up.
1: I was working.
0: There you go. But you can't remember what you were doing during that time, apart from working.
1: Working. Oh, I tidied my room.
0: Oh, wow.
1: Proper tidied it.
0: Like, how long did that take?
1: I don't even know, a few hours. Like, as soon as I got home from work on Saturday or Sunday, I just sort of went to my room and I was like, I have to clean this.
0: Wow.
1: And now you can actually walk around.
0: Wow, you got floor?
1: Yeah.
0: Wow. Carpet as well or just floor?
1: No, I don't know, just wooden floor.
0: Just wooden floor? Yeah. Wow. Wow, that's
1: great.
0: Sounds it. I kind of want a picture now, but that's a bit weird.
1: Don't have one.
0: Anyway, remember, you can always tell us what you did over the weekend. 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That'll cost a standard rate, network rate, and also please remember to get the permission of the bill payer first. Right, a little bit of Culture Club, anyone?

Lipa with Illusion here on Ooze Valley Radio 104 FM. It is a Monday afternoon. How is everybody doing? Now, I will admit, I had a busy weekend. It was a long, busy weekend, which I'll tell you all about in the second hour. So I'm slightly on the old loopy side, but it's all good. I can still do the things I need to do for your lovely faces and for your lovely ears as well. So don't you worry about that. So with that being said, I think, Nate, are we nearly there for playing a little bit of Lady Gaga? I think we might be. This is Die With A Smile. Lady Gaga, Bruno Mars.

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Mark Smith, Wait For You, what an absolute tune. His album's out now and it's absolutely fantastic. Some really down songs, some really good songs, some other songs are just songs. Right, we've got a little bit of Black Magic from Little Mix coming up to finish this hour, but don't you worry, we've got things we're going to talk about, like the rugby, the football, the weather and Enfest. All right, and then we've still got a guest celeb, so go for it, Nate.

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4: This morning, Sir Keir Starmer announced he would resign as Prime Minister.
5: Every decision I've taken has been about putting the country I love first. That is why I will resign as leader of the Labour Party. I have spoken to His Majesty the King this morning to inform him of my decision.
4: There have been mixed reactions from across the country and the world to the news. Ukrainian President Volodymyr Zelensky has thanked Sir Keir for his support throughout the war with Russia and called him a friend of the Ukraine. Labour MP for Alloa and Grangemouth, Brian Leishman, was met with a different feeling.
6: Relief that we can call an end to the first 2 years of this Labour government, which quite frankly under Keir Starmer has been nowhere near good enough. What we must do now is obviously change our Prime Minister, but more importantly, change the direction that this Labour government has gone in.
4: The former Mayor of Greater Manchester, Andy Burnham, is the frontrunner to take up office. He announced his plan to run for leadership this morning, with former Health Secretary Wes Streeting giving his backing. However, the incoming change in leader has sparked calls for a general election, especially from Reform UK.
7: I demand, we at Reform demand, a general election. After all, when the Conservatives were chopping and changing Prime Ministers, Labour kept saying there should be a general election. On that point, the Conservative Party say there's no need for a general election.
4: That was leader Nigel Farage. A general election is not expected. However, it has not been ruled out by the Labour Party and likely won't be until someone takes over as PM. Professor of Politics Stuart Wilkes-Hague thinks the public would like an election.
8: The public, they do like the idea, really, that when a government is elected, that the Prime Minister is somebody who led that party into a general election. So it's a dilemma when somebody takes over as Prime Minister without having fought a general election, whether they should call an election or not.
4: That's the latest from Radio News Hub. I'm Matthew Dudley.
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4: The best of the sunshine will be across the southeast, where it feels increasingly hot. Elsewhere, rather cloudy with a little rain possible, particularly in Scotland and the north of England. Highs of 30 degrees Celsius.
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0: Ray, where is my husband on Ood Valley Radio 104 FM, the sound of Huntingdonshire? When I said the title track, which is Where Is My Husband, Nate just shrugged. But I tell you what, you shrugged, didn't you? What? Right, okay. So, with that in point, all right, we're going to quickly talk about the weather, because Nate, come on, put your mic up, mate. Put your little old mic up.
1: Hello.
0: So, what do you think about the weather so far, mate? Are you enjoying it? You loving it? You ba ba da ba ba ba. I'm loving it.
1: No.
0: It's too hot, isn't it?
1: It's far too hot. My room's like a hot box.
0: That's not good.
1: To be fair,
0: maybe in,
1: I don't
0: like
1: open
0: winter.
1: My window that much.
0: See, open the window, mate.
1: I only do it like if it's too bad.
0: No, see, I have all three of my windows open during the night.
1: Three.
0: Yeah, I've got three windows. Look at me shine.
1: I know. I mean, my two windows. I don't know why I'm pointing.
0: Your two windows. Yeah.
1: My two windows are open right now, so that's something. Hopefully that'll do something.
0: I've got one little window open at the moment because I didn't know what was going on with the other parts of the house. So, But yeah, no, it's just too warm.
1: I prefer
0: the winter.
1: I prefer the winter because it's easier to warm up in the winter than it is to cool down in the summer.
0: Oh, massively. It was like yesterday I had a cold shower just trying to calm me down because I got very, I don't know how to put this nicely, my autism kind of went off a little bit yesterday. Like, I was hot, I was sweaty, I was tired, and I couldn't get any sleep and I had a headache.
1: Yeah.
0: Like, so all of the things, like, combining wasn't the easiest. And then it doesn't help when your new next-door neighbours were trying to get some render, well, all of the render off their house in, like, 30-degree weather, you know.
1: Well, I mean, like, even with a cold shower, once you get back out into, like...
0: Yeah, you get, like, two... You get 2 seconds of, like, blissful cold.
1: Yeah.
0: And then as soon as you, like, sit down to do something, you then straight back to where you were. It's horror.
1: Yeah.
0: But I tell you what, I love these two next songs. One of them is a beautiful bit of the Kays, who actually did The Isle of Wight this week. And the other one is a band that, well, a person who hasn't sung in, 20-odd years. So this is Butterfly Boucher with another White Dash, and then a little bit of the Kays with Hope and Maybe.

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Bangles with Manic Monday. Well, to be fair, it is Monday and it is manic. So, shall we talk about the rugby that's just gone down? I think we shall. So, I was at the wonderful Gallagher Premiership Rugby Final against Northampton Saints v Exeter Chiefs. No, don't you dare do that, because the team who won was not the team I wanted to win. Northampton Saints won, all right, and I'm fuming about it, all right. No, they don't deserve claps. No, they do. No. You're so happy with yourself, aren't you? Yeah, and as we were talking about the weather being quite wham, it was a touch warmer in the stadium, where I said this to Nate and a few other people who I talked about this with, is that it felt 10 degrees hotter inside the stadium than it was actually outside because of how Twickenham is. It was horror. It was so hot and muggy and everything. And if you've ever been to Twickenham, you know that they don't have any leg room as well, and it was just so uncomfortable. But nevertheless, it was a great day out. I always do enjoy seeing the group that I go with, so yeah, it's always good fun. But yeah, just a shame for all of the Exeter Chiefs, because that's who I was supporting, not Northampton. No, Nathan. So yeah, it was just warm, good day out. So that was my little thing. So what did you do over the weekend? You can email in studio@oozevalleyradio.com, or you can text us at ooze, that's OUSE, then space, add your name, your message to 63666, which will cost a standard rate charge. And also, please get the permission from the bill payer. So Nate, press play on Kelly Clarkson.

0: Hey, hey, Avril Lavigne with girlfriend here on Ooze Valley Radio 104 FM. Right, go on, Nate, bring your mic down. Let's talk. Yep, here we go. Yeah, there we go. Hello. You gotta say anything.
1: Hello.
0: Why don't you just keep doing that? There's no need. Right. Let's talk about something that is big and dear to our hearts this week. Enfest.
1: Needingworth Festival.
0: Do you know the whole thing?
1: 2026.
0: Do you know the whole, like, Needingworth Community and Real Ale Festival?
1: Hell yeah.
0: Yeah, man. Yeah. So, Enfest is this week, Friday, Saturday. Friday kicks off at 6, I think. Yes, 6. Doors open at 5:30.
1: Yeah.
0: Starting act at 6. And then Saturday starts at 1. And people will be on from 1. It is absolutely fantastic to have Enfest. And because, do you want to know why we're really bigging this up? It's because we are the media partners at Enfest this
1: Absolutely.
0: Year. So, Nate, tell us who's going to be there. Do you remember who's going to be there?
1: Joseph Littlewood is going to be there.
0: That he is.
1: I thought you were going to say some too.
0: Okay, sorry. Joseph Littlewood, The Atomics.
1: Yeah.
0: There you go.
1: We're going to build up to
0: Joan of Arc.
1: Okay, never mind.
0: Oh, I didn't know.
1: We were going to build up to that.
0: Oh, sorry. My fault.
1: I'm very excited for Joan of Arc.
0: Joan of Arc will be headlining on the Friday, ladies and gentlemen.
1: Get my family to come too.
0: Are you?
1: Yeah.
0: Ooh. So we've got...
1: Yeah, for the Friday. And Hey Furiosa as
0: Ooh,
1: well.
0: Ooh, Hey Furiosa.
1: So that's all the Friday ones.
0: Yep.
1: And Saturday, there's Jess and Deck.
0: Yeah.
1: Fenland Booty, who we had on Spotlight a few weeks ago.
0: Yeah.
1: Snow Deer, absolutely amazing.
0: They're also playing
1: at Summersham Carnival on Saturday, which is cool. My grandma's going to that.
0: What, same day? This Saturday?
1: Yeah, apparently
0: sure?
1: so.
0: Are you sure?
1: That's what their Instagram...

0: Yes, they are.
1: So, if you can't, if you can get down to Needingworth, go and do it. It's going to be big. It's going to be it's going to be great. It's going to be bashful. It's going to be everything. And we will be there too. So, we've got a little bit of Teddy Dreams. Teddy Swims with Bad Dreams.

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0: Fancy yourself behind the mic?
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Not going to lie to you, I just literally just finished off my Duolingo and I was very, very happy with myself. Right, yeah, if you want to press go, press go. We've got a bit of Sam Fender.

Uprising, Muse, Ouse Valley Radio 104 FM. How you all doing? Right, second hour has now been and gone, well, nearly there actually. We've still got one more song, and then we've got the news, and then we're going to be talking about some other bits and pieces, like the World Cup, because obviously it is still going on. You can't really miss it, can you, really? It's everywhere. If you look on your social media, it's there. If you look anywhere else, it's there. But we'll be talking about that and also doing the guest celeb. So let's do a bit of singularity or you and for me.

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3: This morning, Sir Keir Starmer announced his plans to resign as Prime Minister to spend more time with his family.
4: I shall spend more time on the most important job, being the best husband I can to my fantastic wife, Vic, who has been a rock by my side through good times and bad, and being the best dad I can to my beautiful children.
3: It follows mounting calls for Sir Keir to step down alongside Andy Burnham's decisive win in the Makerfield by-election. Mr Burnham has this morning announced his intention to run for the leadership position, with former Health Secretary Wes Streeting backing him despite his previous intentions to run in a leadership race himself. He is the popular choice for the role, with Labour MP for Alloa and Grangemouth, Brian Leesham, a fan.
5: Well, certainly so far what I've heard from Andy Burnham in regard of nationalisation of utilities, and reindustrialising forgotten ex-industrial heartlands, the length and breadth of the United Kingdom. That's certainly changed with my own politics, because what we have seen, especially in Scotland, is 4 decades of deindustrialisation that has ravaged communities.
3: Burnham certainly has the momentum in British politics at the moment, with Professor Stuart Wilts Haig believing that could be crucial.
6: All of the momentum is with Andy Burnham, and momentum means everything in politics, particularly in the kind of context we are in at the moment. So what happens in the short term, everything is really very much in Andy Burnham's favour.
3: Elsewhere, opposition MPs have been calling for a general election because of the change in leader. They have been strongly highlighted by Reform UK leader Nigel Farage.
7: We're going to go through weeks, maybe months, of paralysis in a country whose debt is rising faster than any country in the world, apart from Botswana, where the boats continue to come across the English Channel every day. The whole thing is not acceptable. Let's have a general election. Let's get a government with a clear democratic mandate.
3: Nothing has been confirmed or denied with a general election. That's the latest from Radio News Hub. I'm Matthew Dudley.
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3: The best of the sunshine will be across the southeast, where it feels increasingly hot. Elsewhere, rather cloudy with a little rain possible, particularly in Scotland and the north of England. Highs of 30 degrees Celsius.

Olivia Dean, The Man I Need, Ooze Valley Radio 104 FM. Afternoons with me, Adam, and him, Nate. The other guy is here's Nate. So, we've still got Apple competition. We're still going to talk about the World Cup. We've still got loads of bits and pieces to do today. So, we're going to play a little bit more, but a little bit of Paramore and a little bit of Kasabian. How does that sound, people? Good? Good. This is Paramore playing God. And then Kasabian with Vlad the Impaler.

0: Vlad the Impaler, Kasabian, bit of a Leicester band there. Who doesn't love a bit of Kasabian? Bit of upbeatness. Oh, it's great. It's like Tony the Tiger from Cornflake, like the Kellogg Man, you know, Tiger, you know. It's great. There you go. But I'll tell you what, we still got to talk about the Football World Cup. Nate, do you want to bring yourself in for this one, or are you not too bothered? No? Because it's not Spurs and you're losing again? Is that the kind of way? Or, I will admit, okay, I'm not really watching the World Cup, but there's some big things that I keep seeing. Okay, so like for instance, Belgium drawing the Iran yesterday. That's big. All right, but what's even bigger is Uruguay drawing of the against Cape Verde. Cape Verde's drew against Spain, and now Uruguay. That's nuts. It's so good to see. And also Tunisia getting done by the Japanese. It's quite funny. Anything you want to say?
1: Yeah, not really about the scores or anything.
0: Mm-hmm.
1: Did you see, because you know it's like the first time in, I can't remember how many years, that Scotland are back in the World Cup.
0: Oh, yeah, I've seen all their antics.
1: They won their first game.
0: Yeah, the Haiti.
1: Did you see that in a pub in Boston? I think it was Boston. The Scottish went in and they drank all of the beer on tap.
0: Yeah, so basically...
1: They had to have an emergency delivery.
0: So what's actually happened over there, so basically all of the Boston all of the Scottish fans are based in Boston.
1: Yeah.
0: Because I think that's where all of their games are going to be played in, is Boston. That's why they've just basically conjugated over there. Okay, so there's been a few things that the Scots have done, which makes me... more than just drinking. Because it makes me laugh every single time I see it. So they outdrank pretty much all of Boston.
1: Yeah.
0: And to put it into perspective, they've tripled the sales of alcohol that that pub that you're talking about would normally do on a St. Paddy's Day. Okay. So that's crazy.
1: Yeah.
0: First and foremost. Funny, crazy. Second thing they've done, all right. And as you well know, the Scots are very famous for one thing and one thing only: putting cones on statues. They've gone to every single statue in Boston and put multiple cones on their heads, including the horses. And that's what I find really funny. All right, so that's the second thing they've done. And the last thing they've done is allowed a Scottish duck. Okay, the reason why it's a Scottish duck is because there was an actual duck with a Scottish flag on its back to actually allow them to march behind it. So you had all the bagpipes, all the Scottish fans behind this one duck. It's stupidity at its finest.
1: Well, I mean, fair enough, because... You know, as we said, it's their first time in years that they've been in the World Cup. So.
0: Well, and as well, they've got a wicked sense of humour.
1: Yes, celebrate however you want.
0: Oh, if it's following a duck, go for it. If it's putting cones on statues' head, I say go for it. But yeah, I've seen some of these videos and they're fantastic. They're so good. Right, bit of music. Let's do a little bit of Youngblood.

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0: Cyndi Lauper. I think she just wants to have fun with her girls. But, hey, right. We have got a little bit of time before the guest is celeb. I tell you what, Nate, go on, press play. We've got 42 seconds of intro here due to Sting. Car, do you know who Sting is, Nate?
1: From the Police.
0: There we go.
1: The band, not the...
0: Yeah, no, not like the actual coppers. No, mate, well done. So, we've got a little bit of Sting with Fragile, and then we've got a bit of T-Rex with Ride a White Swan. Is that right?
1: A T-Rex is riding a white swan.
0: Look, I think it's doable in this day and age. I think, oh, can we get like ChatGPT to get the photo up? That'd be quite fun. Anyway, so we've got that, and then we're going to do the guest of celeb.

0: T-Rex, ride a white swan. That's still a really weird image. Right, let's do the Guess the Celeb.
1: Guess the Celeb on Ouse Valley Radio.
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0: Right then, today, Apple Home Improvement are giving away £50 if you can guess the celeb from the clues given out each morning, afternoons and drive, Ouse Valley Drive. You can guess the celeb at any time and the winner will be drawn completely at random after the competition closes at 7pm on Tuesday, the 30th of June, 2026. The winner's name will be announced on the next weekday edition of Ouse Valley Drive, Wednesday, the 1st of July. Alright, let's do all the clues and then I'll tell you today's. So, born in the UK, born a Leo, born the year of the rooster, born after the Second World War, is still alive, has brown hair, has blue / green eyes, is married, has four children, he is male, he still works in his main profession, he is 6 foot tall, he has an MBE, he doesn't live in the UK now, his middle name is Edward. And today's clue is... This is where I really need a drum roll effect. I feel like I don't have one. Cheers, mate. He mainly works with his head and feet. Mainly work with his head and feet. Right, I'm going to tell you all of those one more time. Born in the UK, born a Leo, born in the year of the rooster, born after the Second World War, is still alive, has brown hair, has blue / green eyes, is married, has four kids, he is a male, he still works in his main profession, he's over 6 foot tall, has an MBE, doesn't live in the UK anymore, his middle name is Edward, and he mainly works with his head and feet. To enter the competition, email guesstheceleb at oosevalleyradio.com with your answers along with your full name and phone number so we can contact you if you win. 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Right, do you think you know who it is? Because I'll tell you something, I don't. I am completely in the dark here, folks. So, but if you do know it, like I said, just email in, guestceleb at oosevalleyradio.com. So, I've got a little bit of James Bay in a minute, apparently. I need to keep talking, apparently. I don't know how long I've got left, to be brutally honest, to talk. Because Nate is now trying to do maths. 1 minute? Something on those lines? Ish? 30 seconds. 1 minute. One minute. Big, small, big fish, little box, cardboard box. Cool. Right. So, we've got a little bit of James Bay. We're going to talk... We're going to talk about EndFest as well in a minute as well, just so you can remember. And then we've got some last tunes because we are nearly done for the afternoons here on a Monday at Ouse Valley Radio 104 FM, the sound of Huntingdonshire. So we are very, very close, aren't we, Nate? We are very close. So with that being said, can we now throw it to it? Or is that still not an option? It's still not an option, folks. He's still telling me to do cartwheels. And realistically, I can't do cartwheels anymore. I wish I could, but my legs are just nowhere near that stable anymore. Come on, please, can we just now chuck it to James Bay? Yes? No? Yes? No? No, little cartwheels. That's even worse. I'm a big guy. Fine. So, I hope everyone's all right, though. I hope everyone's got a good week planned. If you're working, I'm sorry to hear that. If you've got something going on, it'll be all good and well. But now we can throw it to James Bay. Finally.

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Disco 2000, Ouse Valley Radio 104 FM, the sound of Huntingdonshire. Right, we've already talked about it once, but we're going to talk about it again because Friday is I want to say the station's first ever outside broadcasting event, and that is EndFest, ladies and gentlemen. That's where Spotlight will be, and we're going to have some good fun. We're going to be giving you all the goodness from EndFest on the Friday night, and maybe I think we're actually got some interviews lined up as well. I don't want to jinx it, but I think from what I'm seeing and hearing, I think we've got it. So EndFest, please go and support it if you can. It's absolutely fantastic. Right. As well, I'll be back on Saturday with the Millennials playlist. Nate will be on Thursday. So he's going to be doing the afternoons on Thursday. And yeah, it's going to be good fun, isn't it? EndFest, it's going to be good. It's going to be good, good, good. Right, I tell you what we're going to do now, though. We're going to play a little bit of The Killers and then a little bit of Nothing But Thieves. Let's do this.

Evolution, Nothing But Thieves, one of their newest ones, out. So, how long do I have, Nate? Like 35 seconds, something like that? No? 50, right? We can chill out for a little bit then. There you go. Right, coming up though, at 7, you've got Over To You with Norman, Miss Norman Napper, in conversation with Sarah Jane Gual, of Hunterdon in Bloom Competition. If you like your, I think, it sounds very, flowery, so if you like your flowers, get involved. If not, it's all good. But after me, it is the wonderful Louis Payne at four. After me, after the news, at 4, you got the wonderful Louis Payne on Drive Time. So I've already said this multiple times, but I'll be back on Saturday. You might hear my voice on Friday when Spotlight is taking a trip out to Enfest, and then we have got the Millennial Playlist, obviously Nate as well, on Thursday. But this is Supergrass, and I'll see you later. Yeah.

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4: I swear by Almighty God that I will be faithful and bear true allegiance to His Majesty King Charles, his heirs and successors, according to law. So help me God.
5: Andy Burnham officially sworn in as an MP just hours after Sir Keir Starmer announced his resignation. The new Makerfield MP has arrived at Westminster to cheers from the House after a decade away from Parliament. He can now formally throw his hat into the ring to be the next Labour leader. Earlier, the Prime Minister took to the steps of Downing Street to announce his time was up.
6: Every decision I've taken has been about putting the country I love first. That is why I will resign as leader of the Labour Party. I have spoken to His Majesty the King this morning to inform him of my decision.
5: Labour MP for Poole, Neil Duncan Jordan, says it was the right thing to do.
7: I've been calling for Keir Starmer to go since November last year and periodically since then. So I'm pleased that he's gone today. I think it's the right thing. He did it in a dignified way. I think that's appropriate. No one wants to see anybody sort of hustled out in the middle of the night.
5: Nominations for the Labour leadership open on July the 9th and close a week later. A new leader is expected to be in place by the 1st of September. Andy Burnham has already said he will run, but Wes Streeting, whose long harboured leadership ambitions, has announced he will be backing Mr Burnham instead. If no one else steps forward, then the decision on who is the next Prime Minister will happen a lot sooner. But Reform UK's leader, Nigel Farage, thinks the race to number 10 should take a detour.
8: I demand, we at Reform demand, a general election. After all, when the Conservatives were chopping and changing Prime Ministers, Labour kept saying there should be a general election.
5: That's the latest from Radio News Hub. I'm David Hall.
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5: A warm evening with mostly light winds. There is still a chance of showers, though, across some central areas, but most places will stay dry. A low of 19 degrees Celsius.
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10: Here we go then, 4 o'clock on a Monday afternoon. Hello and welcome to a brand new week of Ooze Valley Drive. I'm Louis Payne, here with you all the way through till 7 o'clock as we shake off the Monday workday and we get you safely home. A stellar music lineup to kick off your week, including a Barry White, Hearsay, and something special from Noel Gallagher. We're going to start the music run with something brilliant from our playlist log. 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

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That's Flowers, DJ Spoonie, Sugar Babes. I'm Louis Payne with you all the way through till 7 o'clock tonight. Coming up this first hour then, going to be checking on your local roads in just a second. And I'll also be telling you what's coming up this week and weekend here in the Ouse Valley. But first, this is The Real Thing. You to me are everything.

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All right then, 24 minutes past four on your Monday afternoon. Let's have a quick check on the local roads. If you're heading out on an early commute or you are tackling the school run, it's already looking like the usual sticky Monday story out there. The A141 northbound heading up toward the Hartford roundabout is slowing right down to the crawl through the bottlenecks. Also, if you're leaving Huntington via the Spittles interchange, traffic is backing up slightly on the approach, so give yourself an extra 5 minutes there. Right then, that's all to say at the moment. Then let's get you right back to the music, keep you moving through those queues. This is Jess Glynn, and this is Take Me Home. Right.

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2: Right then, here we go, then. New week and some new clues on your Apple's Home. Guess the celebrities. They're giving away £50. If you can guess the celebrity from the clues given out each day on mornings, afternoons, and right here on Ouse Valley Drive, you can guess the celebrity at any time, and the winner will be drawn completely at random after the competition closes at 7 p.m. on Tuesday, the 30th of June. The winner's name will then be announced on next weekday edition of Ouse Valley Drive, which will be Wednesday, the 1st of July. Let me run through the clues that we've got so far then. Born in the UK, born a Leo, born in the year of the rooster, born after the Second World War, is still alive, has brown hair, has blue slash green eyes, is married, has four children. He is male. He still works in his main profession. He is over 6 feet tall. He has an MBE. He doesn't live in the UK anymore, and his middle name is Edward. And then your clue for today, Monday, 22nd of June. He mainly works with his head and feet. He mainly works with his head and his feet. If you think you know your answer, you can enter this competition by emailing guesstheceleb at oosevalleyradio.com with your answer, along with your full name and your phone number, so we can contact you if you win. 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

Valley Drive. You're navigating Huntington Town Centre right now. The Ring Road starting to look very packed around the old station side of the town. So please expect some slow-moving bumper-to-bumper queues there. If you can use the bypass, definitely do so to save yourself a little bit of time. Right, as we dive back into Ouse Valley Drive, we've got tracks to ease you through the day. Ed Sheeran, Camila Cabello, all on the way. But first, let's run this classic from Gabrielle. This is Rise on Ouse Valley Radio.

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All right, then, let's have a little look at some dates in the diary on what's happening in and around the Ouse Valley this week and a weekend then. Tuesday, 23rd of June, the first night of Comedy Errors by Shakespeare at the Towers in the Knot Garden at Buckton Towers, 7:30 till 10 p.m. Check their website for tickets. Wednesday, 24th of June, a river trip and guided tour of the National Trust Houghton Mill leaves from the quayside in St Ives at 11 a.m. and returns from Houghton at 3:30 p.m. Book in advance from Houghton Mill websites. And also on the 24th of June, a Huntington Men's Shed at the Congregate Centre at 3:30 till 5:30 p.m. All men are welcome.

Camila Cabello, Don't Go Yet, carrying us beautifully up towards the end of our first hour together this Monday. I'm Louis Payne. That's your 4 o'clock stretch sorted. Coming up after five, Rush Hour hits its absolute peak. So I'll another complete check on your local roads to keep you moving past those hotspots. Plus, we'll have another spin on our brand new Ouse Valley Radio single of the week. The newsroom's prepping the lines right now. And to take you there, this is Ed Sheeran and Bad Habits.

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3: I will resign as leader of the Labour Party.
4: I swear by Almighty God that I will be faithful and bear true allegiance to His Majesty King Charles.
5: One out, one in. Sir Keir Starmer quits as Prime Minister just hours before Andy Burnham completed his return to Westminster. On the steps of Downing Street this morning, an emotional PM said his time at number 10 is over.
3: I shall spend more time on the most important job, being the best husband I can to my fantastic wife, Vic, who has been a rock by my side through good times and bad, and being the best dad I can to my beautiful children.
5: Nominations to replace Sir Keir will open on July the 9th. His likely successor, Andy Burnham, took a train into London this afternoon before taking a black cab to the House of Commons, where he was officially sworn in as the new MP for Makerfield. If Mr. Burnham is the only candidate to put his name forward, then he could be Prime Minister within days rather than weeks. Labour MP Brian Leishman says he's delighted Keir Starmer has gone.
6: Relief that we can call an end to the first 2 years of this Labour government, which quite frankly under Keir Starmer has been nowhere near good enough. What we must do now is obviously change our Prime Minister, but change the direction that this Labour government has gone in.
5: In the Commons in the past hour, Deputy Prime Minister David Lammy paid this tribute.
7: He made Britain safer, rebuilt Britain's reputation around the world and drove investment and growth that will support working families in Britain for decades to come. Regardless of your politics, everyone in this House owes a debt of gratitude to the Prime Minister.
5: But Conservative leader Kemi Badenoch failed to pay a glowing tribute.
8: And he is right, Mr. Speaker, when he says everyone in this House owes a debt to the Prime Minister. But it is most certainly not a debt of gratitude. It's the other type of debt that we owe.
5: That's the latest from Radio News Hub. I'm David Hall.
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5: A warm evening with mostly light winds. There is still a chance of showers, though, across some central areas, but most places will stay dry. A low of 19 degrees Celsius.
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12: Right then, it's just gone 5 o'clock on a Monday afternoon. Are you just turning that key in the ignition, or are you wrapping up the last email of the day? Well, thank you very much for making me a part of your journey home. I'm Louis Payne. I'm guiding you through the peak of the rush hour right here on Ouse Valley Radio. Got a massive hour of music lined up. Candy Staton, Robbie Williams and Coldplay, they're all on the way. Also, we'll be spinning the Ouse Valley Radio single of the week, chosen by our very own Tony Obi. But let's kick off the 5pm hour then with a fantastic song that always gets the energy up. This is Sophie Ellis-Bextor, Take Me Home, playing right here on Ouse Valley Radio.

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The

Right then, 18 minutes past five, right here on News Valley Radio. Let's get a comprehensive look at the roads because the Monday rush hour is well and truly at its peak. If you're currently attempting to navigate the Spittles interchange, pack your patience because it's looking incredibly slow on all approaches right now. A141 at Hartford also suffering from those usual bumper-to-bumper queues, so expect a solid 10 to 15 minute delay trying to get through that bottleneck. Well, I'm going to soothe the traffic stress now with a fantastic track on our playlist. Hey There Delilah, Plain White Tees.

0: 23 minutes past five right here on Ooze Valley Radio. Plain White Tees there, taking us back to 2007 with their track, Hey There, Delilah. Still an absolute beautiful tune to sing along to in the car. But right now, it's time for our favourite milestone right here on Ooze Valley Radio. Every single afternoon on the Drive Time Show, we press play on Ooze Valley Radio Single of the Week, chosen by our very own Tony Obi. And this week, we're throwing our full support behind the UK's biggest country pop crossover act. They're absolutely incredible live, and they have returned with a track that feels like an instant feel-good anthem, and it comes from the Shires. It's called Good Life. That's appropriately called a good life. It's got the perfect blend of massive harmonies, uplifting hooks, and the kind of bright energy that absolutely belongs on this sunny June evening drive like tonight. So if you're stuck in the slow moving traffic around the Spittles interchange right now, crank up the speakers and let this put a massive smile on your face. It's our single of the week, chosen by Tony Obi. It's the Shires, and this is Good Life.
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Ooze Valley Radio single of the week, chosen by our very own Tony Obi. Ella Langley, A Bottom of Your Boots, still to come. Faith Hill, and a great track from Little Mix and Holiday. But first, this is Maroon 5 and Sugar.

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3: Here we go then, 20 minutes before 6 on your Monday drive. 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To help you get there a little faster, we're going to dive back in with a block of music. Harry Styles, Paloma Faith lined up, but first, let's chicken them Chris Martin and the boys. Coldplay.

There is the legendary Billy Ocean, Love Really Hurts Without You, bringing us perfectly up towards the end of our second hour together. I'm Louis Payne, and that's your 5 p.m. rush hour officially conquered right here on Ooze Valley Radio. Stay with us right into the 6 o'clock stretch, though, because I've got another full hour of incredible classics along the way, alongside our very last traffic check of the night to make sure your journey home stays smooth. I'll be back after the news with a great track from 1975 by MT Jones. But to take you up to your 6 o'clock news and your top of the hour, The Look, I Am The Beat, Ooze Valley Radio, and the sound of Huntingdonshire.

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4: Yeah! Cheers for Andy Burnham as he's sworn in and completes his dramatic return to Westminster. A week ago, he was Mayor of Greater Manchester. Tonight, he's on the brink of becoming the next Prime Minister. He's officially confirmed he will run for the leadership following Sir Keir Starmer's decision to quit.
5: Every decision I've taken has been about putting the country I love first. That is why I will resign as leader of the Labour Party. I have spoken to His Majesty the King this morning to inform him of my decision.
4: The UK is now preparing for its seventh Prime Minister in 10 years. Fellow Labour MP Neil Duncan Jordan says it was the right thing for the PM to step aside.
6: I've been calling for Keir Starmer to go since November last year, so I'm pleased that he's gone today. I think it's the right thing. He did it in a dignified way. I think that's appropriate. No one wants to see anybody sort of hustled out in the middle of the night.
4: In the Commons, Sir Keir ducked out of giving a statement on last week's G7 summit, which is what Prime Ministers traditionally do after such visits. Liberal Democrat leader Sir Ed Davey says the country now needs some stability.
7: With multiple psychodramas and short-lived Prime Ministers under the Conservatives, yep, and now under Labour, the country is impatient for real change. It shows once again how broken our political system is, and that only by fixing that can we finally end this chaos?
4: And people on the streets have mixed views.
8: I like Burnham. I think he's got a lot of energy. I think he's achieved a lot. And I think he could be a really good contender.
9: I know Starmer's had his problems, but we have our problems and we should stick by him. It's only just won a really, really big majority. I just think it's crazy.
8: We need to see some changes quite rapidly.
4: Nominations for the leadership open on July the 9th. That's the latest from Radio News Hub. I'm David Hall.
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4: Some light winds and a warm evening for most. It's staying dry, but there is still a chance of showers across some central areas. Temperatures are still good, though, with a low of 19 degrees Celsius.
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we go then, 6 o'clock on a Monday evening. Welcome into your final hour of your Ouse Valley Drive. I'm Louis Payne. I'm taking you right through until seven as we coast into this beautiful summer night. Absolute powerhouse of an hour to wrap things up for you, including Kylie Minogue, The Beach Boys, and a great track from Vanessa Carlton. But let's hit the ground running then with some incredible music from our playlist focus, MT Jones and I Don't Understand.

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1: Animals can't speak to drivers, but if they could, they would be asking us, telling us by the sounds of it, to put our litter and fruit waste in the bin. Because roadside litter kills an estimated 3 million animals every year. No wonder they sound miffed. So let's lend them a paw. Let's take our rubbish with us and bin it properly. National Highways. And what's that? They said thanks very much.
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3: Right then, 17 minutes past 6 on Ooze Valley Radio. Let's grab the very last check on your local commute before the roads settle down for this evening. Great news is that the earlier severe bottlenecks on the A141 at Hartford and around the Spills Interchange have completely cleared out and traffic is flowing beautifully across Huntingdonshire. So, officially home free for a relaxing evening. And we're getting back to the music then. Taking you back to 2002, Vanessa Carlton and 1,000 Miles, Ooze Valley Radio, the sound of Huntingdonshire and the only station in Huntington on 104 FM.

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2: The pound has swung back higher to a raise. Early losses on Monday morning after Sir Keir Starmer confirmed his plan to step down as Prime Minister. The sterling was up at 0.05% in the morning trading, having been around 0.3% lower shortly before the departing Prime Minister's speech. It was meanwhile up 0.07% against the euro. Employers are being urged to assess any risks to workers as the heatwave kicks in. Consolation Service, ACAS, said those with health conditions or disabilities may be affected more by the hot weather. ACAS said employers should assess any risks and discuss what they need to do, such as providing fans, portable air cooling units, or more frequent or longer breaks. And the Office for National Statistics has admitted to a fresh error which could skew up upcoming jobs data. The UK statistics body admitted that issues linked to surveys will lead to a reduced quality in statistics released next month. It is the latest setback for the ONS, which has already faced significant scrutiny.
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5: 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Final stretch of the show now. 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
2: Right then, Apple Home Improvements are giving away £50 if you can guess the celebrity from the clues given out each day on mornings, afternoons, and of course right here on Ouse Valley Drive. You guess the celebrity at any time and the winner will be drawn completely at random after the competition closes at 7pm on Tuesday the 30th of June 2026. The winner's name will then be announced on the next weekday edition of Ouse Valley Drive, which will be Wednesday the 1st of July. Looking at the clues we've had so far then, born in the UK, born a Leo, born in the year of the rooster, born after the Second World War, is still alive, has a brown hair, has blue slash green eyes, is married, has four children, he is male, he still works in his main profession, he is over 6 feet tall, he has an MBE, he doesn't live in the UK anymore, his middle name is Edward. And your clue for today, he mainly works with his head and his feet. He mainly works with his head and feet. If you think you know the answer to our competition, all you got to do is email a guest the celeb at oosevalleyradio.com with your answer along with your full name and your phone number so we can contact you if you do win. 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

Leaper, training season taking us to the end of your Monday's Ooze Valley Drive. I've been Louis Payne. Thank you so much for spending the last 3 hours with myself. Coming up at 8 o'clock then, Mike Haynes is in with the Soul and the Motown Show. But after the 7 o'clock news, you've got Over to You with Norman Napper, where he's in conversation with Sarah Jane of the Huntington in a Bloom competition. I'll be back again tomorrow from 4 o'clock and we'll do it all over again. Have a great evening. I'm going to leave you with Westlife and Chariots. Ooze Valley Radio, the sound of Huntington.

0: put our litter and fruit waste in the bin. Because roadside litter kills an estimated 3 million animals every year. No wonder they sound miffed. So let's lend them a paw. Let's take our rubbish with us and bin it properly. National Highways. And what's that? They said thanks very much.
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3: I will resign as leader of the Labour Party.
4: I swear by Almighty God that I will be faithful and bear true allegiance to His Majesty King Charles.
5: Out with the old and in with the new. Sir Keir Starmer has quit as Prime Minister just hours before Andy Burnham completed his return to Westminster. On the steps of Downing Street, an emotional PM said his time at number 10 is over.
3: I shall spend more time on the most important job. Being the best husband I can to my fantastic wife, Vic, who has been a rock by my side through good times and bad. And being the best dad I can to my beautiful children.
5: Nominations to replace Sir Keir will open on July the 9th. His likely successor, Andy Burnham, was officially sworn in as the new MP for Makerfield this afternoon. Wes Streeting has confirmed he won't run, so if Mr. Burnham is the only candidate, then he could be Prime Minister within days rather than weeks. Labour MP Brian Leishman says he's delighted Sir Keir Starmer has gone.
6: Relief that we can call an end to the first 2 years of this Labour government, which quite frankly under Keir Starmer has been nowhere near good enough. What we must do now is change the direction that this Labour government has gone in.
5: In the Commons, Deputy Prime Minister David Lammy paid this tribute.
7: He made Britain safer, rebuilt Britain's reputation around the world and drove investment and growth that will support working families in Britain for decades to come. Regardless of your politics, everyone in this House owes a debt of gratitude to the Prime Minister.
5: But Conservative leader Kemi Badenoch didn't speak so warmly.
8: He is right, Mr. Speaker, when he says everyone in this House owes a debt to the Prime Minister. But it is most certainly not a debt of gratitude. It's the other type of debt that we owe.
5: Reform UK leader Nigel Farage is calling for a general election. That's the latest from Radio News Hub. I'm David Hall.
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5: Some light winds and a warm evening for most. It's staying dry, but there is still a chance of showers across some central areas. Temperatures are still good though, with a low of 19 degrees Celsius.

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1: And that was My Heart Goes, La-Di-Da, Becky Hill and Topic. And welcome, everybody, and welcome to Ouse Valley Radio 104 FM, the sound of Huntingdonshire. Thank you very much, Pete, for the last few hours of drive time. And we have a wonderful show on Over to You tonight. So first of all, I'm Karen Adams, and tonight it is all about Huntingdon in Bloom and how the campaign has started. It was launched recently, and what a wonderful reputation it has. It has won a lot of prestigious awards. It's won two Anglia in Bloom awards, and we'll hear more about that soon from our very special guest. And from 2017 to 2025, it has won these wonderful, I think they're called gold awards. But again, we'll hear all about that because we have a very special guest, which is Sarah Jane Gall. You're very welcome.
2: Thank you for having me.
1: And Sarah, you are the communication officer for Huntingdon Town Council, and you're one of the organisers of Huntingdon in Bloom.
2: Yes, so Huntingdon Town Council act as the sort of coordinator for Huntingdon in Bloom, but it is really a community campaign. We're just pulling together all the different links, which does include our town council beds, but also lots of fantastic community projects that are taking place all across Huntingdon.
1: And as communication officer, okay, is that kind of your, so you're the communication officer for the town council?
2: Yeah.
1: So that's one part of your role.
2: Yeah.
1: And then being an organiser for Huntingdon Bloom is another part of your role.
2: Yeah, so in my role as comms officer, a lot of what I do is just specifically for the town council. So I will do the social media, I will do press releases, I will do our promotional materials, all those different bits. I'm also heavily involved in our town council events. So we had Sunset Beats and Bites last week. We also organise the Christmas lights switch on, and lots of other events throughout the year. But Huntingdon in Bloom does sit within my portfolio as one project that I really enjoy working on. There's a few of us, in particular the grounds team, who do a fantastic job, but I sort of pull together all the different bits to make it look great. That's my job.
1: So we're going to hear all about it. But first of all, Sarah Jane, or SJ, as she told me she likes to be called, tell us a little bit about you. How did you get this role? I mean, it's very, very impressive. You must be very busy.
2: I'm definitely very, very busy. So I've always worked in public service. I moved to Huntingdon. Well, I live in Little Stookley, just outside of Huntingdon, in 2021. I had a very, very busy COVID, and during that time had a baby, got married, and then we moved to Huntingdon. I absolutely love living here. I was working in Nottingham for a good year after we moved here, and then the commute was too much, and I was really fortunate to find a job in communications, which is what I do. I've loved doing, and it was at the town council, and it suits me because it's creative. I get to talk to people loads, I get to meet with people, and it's giving back. It's making sure that the work that we do at the council does people hear about it, and people learn what exactly it is that the town council does, as opposed to the district council or county council, because it's very confusing. We get confused sometimes, even, you know, having worked there for several years now. It's my job to try and help explain that.
1: So Huntingdon in Bloom, okay, so I think everybody's aware and has heard of Huntingdon in Bloom. And as I said, it's got a very, very impressive track record. But tell us exactly what Huntingdon in Bloom is.
2: So Huntingdon in Bloom is the campaign to promote Huntingdon as a lovely, green, beautiful place to live. So there's various different community projects. There's the work that the town council do with the hanging baskets and the planters all around the ring road. We're also responsible for cutting the grass, for looking after the cemeteries. We do these fantastic 3D displays that I'm sure we're going to talk about in more detail later. But that's what the town council does. There's also projects, for example, at the Conegear Centre, which is town council managed, but there's the Conegear Community Garden, which is looked after by a fantastic group of volunteers. There's Huntingdon Community Centre, which is managed by the county council for adults with additional needs, and they've got an amazing garden there. They also grow lots of vegetables, which they then sell. It's also the Hinchinbrook Hospital garden volunteers who do a fantastic job making all those gardens, all those different spaces really welcoming for people who are staying in the hospital or just visiting. There's volunteers at Hinchinbrook Country Park as well. It's projects like Wild About Huntingdon who do a fantastic job at promoting biodiversity and wildlife within Huntingdon. So Huntingdon in Bloom is not one project. It's kind of the umbrella for all of these different fantastic projects. And our job is to bring them all together under one hat and then shout about them as part of the Anglia in Bloom competition.
1: Okay, so basically, you've got all of these projects taking place, and obviously there's a huge amount of preparation and work to make it stand out and to bring the community together, but it is launched. Is that what we said? So there is a launch which has happened very recently. Tell us about it.
2: Yes, so we had our launch on Tuesday the 19th of June. No, the 16th of June. I have no idea what day I'm on right now.
1: That's okay.
2: It's the heat. So the launch is to just sort of celebrate that we're getting ready for our next judging day. Activities take place throughout the year. It never really stops. As soon as we've finished one year, we start on the next, because gardening happens year round. There are people looking after their allotments even in the middle of winter. It's an ongoing project. But we had our launch date on the 16th of June. We had various different volunteers come down to Bus Station Green, just opposite Huntingdon's bus station, where the town sign is. And we sort of launched our new 3D displays that the town council team have pulled together. I think they are absolutely fantastic. The first one is to celebrate Sir David Attenborough, who has turned 100 in May. And we've got three beds there focusing on his fantastic achievements. The first bed by the town sign showcases his achievements in television. He's the first person to have a BAFTA in, and I'm going to get all of these details wrong, but I think he has it in 2K, 4K, HD, colour, black and white, many different types of TV, which is fantastic. He's the first person to do that. We also then have two other beds celebrating some of his TV programmes. So some of our favourites are Blue Planet. So there's a fantastic whale tail poking out of the sea. And then we've got a turtle-shaped planter display. We've got jellyfish as well. And then there's lots of plant in there that as it grows in will make it look like waves in the sea. And then we also have on our final bed there, we have killer whales to celebrate Frozen Planet. We've got penguins as well. And the plant in there is more icy colours, so that it looks more like the seas of Antarctica.
1: So I would highly recommend you to go and take a look. It is so impressive. Now, I will ask you this question. 3D floral displays. 2D floral displays. My only knowledge of 3D and 2D is going to the cinema. Please explain the difference.
2: So instead of the plants just being placed in the bed to make a pattern, we use various different materials that we've recycled from the work that the grounds team do. So it's wood that's been recycled from other activities. I think the film cameras have been made out of pipes and boxes, plastics. So we try and reuse and make everything as sustainable as we can. But these are physically pick them up. They're not just patterns that have been planted. It is physical displays that are 3D so that they look like it is a physical tail in front of you. They come in all of the dimensions. It's truly brilliant. You must come and see them to understand them.
1: You must go and see it, as I said, but also there's just go online and you'll see a photograph of the launch day and the mayor and the vice mayor and volunteers and you yourself, SJ.
2: I'm hiding behind the camera, but I'm
1: taking
2: definitely
1: the
2: there.
1: Photographs, and it really is spectacular because I used to live around there. So I actually did show it, sent it to my family in Ireland just to show them because it is truly, truly amazing. So the next question I have, right, is because you've talked a lot about the estate. Is it the estate men or the grounds
2: team?
1: And estate? Is it are they called the grounds?
2: The grounds team, yeah.
1: The grounds team. And who are they made up of?
2: So a lot of them are Huntingdon residents. They work for the town council. You will see them going around in their lovely green T-shirts. There's about... Oh, I'm going to get this wrong. About 8 of them, I think. So it's actually a really small team and they're responsible for the whole of Huntingdon town properties. So they will be cutting the grass on the football pitches. They cut the grass around the town. They are responsible for looking after the hedges and they build our fantastic displays. They also go and do all of the watering of our hanging baskets and our planters. There's a lot of work that you don't see them do. They're also responsible for looking after our play areas, our slides, our swings, to make sure all of those are safe. They get inspected every week. There's a lot of other maintenance jobs that they do around the town to make sure that everything works smoothly. They do a really, really fantastic job. And they're lovely people. So if you do see them wandering around in their uniform, go and say hi.
1: I do see them. I see them in Castle Hill. I see them, yeah, I do see them quite a lot. And I certainly will the next time I see them go and say hi and tell them what a brilliant job they're doing. So I know that David Attenborough is 100 this year, which is truly, words cannot... Like, I don't even have the words. And he's still going, isn't he?
2: He's still going. He's still making TV programmes, which is fantastic. And we really wanted to recognise the impact he's had on environmental matters. And particularly throughout his career in TV, he's brought so many things to life. I'm sure we all remember that moment when we saw the plastic in Blue Planet 2. And it just really made us rethink and was part of the reason we introduced plastic bag charges, which I'm not always happy about. But, you know, it's those small things that impact the planet. And he's part of that that's making it a better place.
1: And is the inspiration behind the displays this year his 100th birthday and...
2: Yeah.
1: The huge impact.
2: Yeah, we wanted to celebrate his birthday because he's done such fantastic work and his environmental impact as well.
1: And does he know?
2: We have written a letter to him. We haven't had a response yet.
1: I mean, I'm sure he'd be very privileged. Proud and privileged to know that he was well thought of in Huntingdon. And do you get feedback? Have you got a lot of feedback about the displays?
2: We've had some fantastic responses so far. We always do. There's a gentleman that often comes over to take pictures of our displays. He comes all the way from Kettering, which I know isn't that far, but he comes specifically to take photos of our displays because he thinks they're fantastic. And just locals throughout the town, we've had fantastic response on social media. They really are just loved by everybody.
1: Well, Sarah Jane, SJ, we're just going to have a song and we'll be back to chat to you in a few minutes.
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0: And that was Boys of Summer by Don Henley. And just before we go back to our lovely guest, Sarah Jane, or SJ, just to tell you what else is coming up this evening. So you do need to say tune in, because from 10 up to a few minutes before midnight, we do have Tony Obi with the loves, with his love songs and his classic music, and that's between 10 and about 5 minutes to 12, and that is The Late Show. And from 8 to 10 we do have Soul and Motown, so you've got quite a contrast and a lot of music later tonight, and that is with Mike Haynes. So back to Sarah Jane. And Sarah, just before the bit of music, you were telling us about the first display. Okay, but that's not all. There is a second display that is spectacular also. Can you tell us a bit about that, Sarah Jane?
1: Yes, so our team at Huntingdon Town Council have been very, very busy. In previous years, we have done a second display, which has been linked with the Shakespeare at the George performances. It's now Shakespeare at the Tower. I think it's coming up very soon, that. But this year, we've decided to do a second original display. We're linking that with the Anglia in Bloom Special Award, which is to celebrate 100 years since the first publication of Winnie the Pooh. So there is slight copyright issues there. We have to make sure it's the original A.A. Milne Winnie the Pooh, not the Disney version with his lovely red top. But our grounds team have honestly done such a fantastic job. It's been so nostalgic for all of us in the office, looking at all of the work they've been doing. And I think actually now that it's installed, everyone going by says it just takes them back to their childhood. So the details of that display, it's at Sebastopol Cannon site, just on George Street near Huntingdon train station. And just in front of the cannon, we have a fantastic round flower bed, but across it, our team have built a bridge. And on that bridge, we have the original Winnie the Pooh. We also have Piglet, we have Tigger, and we have Eeyore. And they've all been fantastically designed by Jamie, who is our deputy groundsman and propagation manager. He has done an absolutely fantastic job. Children can walk across the bridge as well. It's to bring you back to the Pooh Sticks game that's in the Winnie the Pooh. Adults can as well, but we would advise maybe only one or two at a time, because it's not a it has been tested by our grounds team, but we would not advise too many adults go on it. But it is absolutely fantastic. Underneath the bridge, we have flowers to mimic a river. We weren't going to actually re-divert the River Ouse down to the cannon site, so we've made our own instead. And there's been some fantastic artwork to go with that, some fantastic community involvement.
0: So I know there's a team involved, but Jamie, yep, your name has been mentioned, and I actually know you to see around town, because I often see you in Castle Hill, and just to put a name to a face and to this splendid displays, well done to you. Now, you say, Sarah Jane, that there are other groups involved. My understanding too that the Rainbows and the Brownies have had a part to play in all,
1: yep,
0: of this.
1: So Stukely Meadows Rainbows and Brownies have painted some of the stones in the riverbed. Also, some of our Conigear crafters and some of the other groups that use the Conigear Centre as well. So if you go down to the display, you will see lots of stones in the riverbed painted various different shades of blue with a few bits of green towards the edges, some whites. They look really, really fantastic. And it's just really nice for the whole community to be part of this display. It's not just the grounds team who have done a fantastic job, but the whole community is part of that display as well. And also at the back of that site, we have two bug hotels, which were built by Stukely Meadows Scouts a couple of years ago. They are going really, really strong. There's lots of bugs in them. They help the wildlife in the wildlife meadow at the back. It's really lovely to see the diversity of that site while also having a lovely established flower bed as well, which brings so much joy to people.
0: Now, this must take months of planting, and planning. How long does it take?
1: I mean, as I said earlier, we don't really stop. So the campaign sort of finishes with the awards in September. But as soon as the awards are over, the committee will meet up and start planning the next year. As I said, each project will have their own timescales, their own different items that they're working on, which we celebrate as we go throughout the year. This year, for the first time, we actually had a volunteer celebration at Christmas, which was really lovely. So we recognised all the different works of all the different teams. There were people from Cambridge Regional College that took part in last year's campaign. So they were welcomed along to celebrate. Users of the community centre, Huntingdon Community Centre, from the Conyngear Community Garden, the hospital, the grounds team. There were so many different people. And it's just really nice to get everyone together and celebrate and thank them for the work they do to keep the town lovely.
0: And the town is lovely, isn't it, Sarah?
1: It really is. It just looks so beautiful now.
0: So I know sustainability is a very important part of all of this.
1: Okay. Yeah.
0: Can you just explain what that means?
1: So sustainability is using resources as best we can so that we're not damaging the environment. So that's, for example, using water from the river to actually water the plants. So we have water bowsers that we fill from the river, and then we take them round to our planters and our hanging baskets. Also, those hanging baskets are planted in reservoir baskets and reservoir planters. So that means you don't water the plants directly, but you fill the planters with water so that the plants absorb them slowly, rather than overwatering them and then having them dry out when it's really, really hot weather. We all know that the weather is increasing in temperature. So by taking from the river rather than from water ponds and things like that, we're not depleting the environment too much. And it also means when we are doing our planting, we're planting in a sustainable fashion. So we're planting more drought-resistant plants now. We're also, a lot of the plants you will see, you may recognise from previous years. So we try and take them back to our greenhouses and overwinter them so that we can then reuse them again in future years. We do grow a lot of plants ourselves. We have some fantastic greenhouses. But again, we grow them in our own greenhouses rather than transporting them. It's, again, all these different small actions that we can do to make it a more environmentally friendly way of gardening.
0: So, Sarah Jane, you're here tonight just telling us all about Huntingdon and Bloom, and we're learning an awful lot. Is this information shared through other forums?
1: Yeah, so I am responsible for the Huntingdon in Bloom social media pages as well. We also have information on the Town Council website. A lot of these individual groups also have their own social media pages. Wild About Huntingdon does a lot on social media about biodiversity, supporting wildlife. And that is a very, very local campaign that is just doing fantastic work. The main organiser, Steph James, has managed to get the Town Council and the District Council to work together on a community orchard, which is absolutely fantastic. That's just near the Oak Tree Centre. So the Town Council are looking after those trees, and they've been planted on District Council land with the idea that as these grow, the community can help themselves to the produce from those trees, which is just fantastic. It's really community driven. It's really increasing the biodiversity of the place. And there's so many different opportunities that you can get involved with these projects. And our role as the sort of central organiser is to help people find out about them.
0: I'm very familiar with neurodiversity. And you use the word biodiversity a lot. And my understanding of that, it's just having a respect and love for everything that's in nature.
1: Yeah.
0: Have you another way of explaining it, or a better way of explaining it?
1: So I think it's about protecting nature and the environment and helping it improve and grow. We're all aware we're living in a hotter world than previously, and that there are, we know that there's issues, and a lot of these have been man-made issues. So it's all about doing our small part. It's things like reducing litter. It's about recycling. It's about planting to promote wildlife. So planting that encourages bees, which then help with food production. And it's all these little things that we can do to try and get back to a more sustainable society, a more wildlife-friendly society, and, yeah, a more environmentally friendly society.
0: So I'm just to go back a little bit to the campaign itself, okay, which we know months of planning and planting with a lot of people involved. So once the campaign is over, and we know that, you know, as you said, it goes on all year, but the particular campaign, I imagine, is time limited, okay, even though Huntingdon in bloom in itself is there all the time. The ideas, there must be so many ideas floating around. You know, someone must have just come up and said, what about celebrating David Attenborough's birthday?
1: Yeah.
0: Is that what happens? You just kind of talk and think.
1: Yeah, so we have a committee, which is all of the different groups that come together, and we discuss what we're working on, what projects, where people can collaborate, if people want to share ideas. And that's where we come up with our ideas for different themes, what we might want the beds to be next year. So we have the launch date on the 16th of June. We have our judging on the 10th of July. And then the awards take place in September. So we will find out our results in September at the Anglia in Bloom Awards. And pretty much as soon as that's happened, we then meet up and we, you know, celebrate the awards we've won, commiserate where we didn't win necessarily, because we don't win everything. We're pretty good, but we don't win everything. But then we start working, right, that's great. We've done really well. What are we doing next? We don't want to get complacent. We keep getting better every year, but that's because we keep thinking of new ideas and different projects to try and different ways to improve.
0: So before we go to our next song in a few minutes, can you explain Huntingdon? Okay, we've talked about Huntingdon in Bloom.
1: Yep.
0: You've mentioned Anglia. Is it in Bloom?
1: Yep.
0: There must be...
1: There's lots of in Blooms.
0: Okay, can you just give us a little snapshot? Yeah. Of what all these in blooms.
1: Yeah, so it's all part of the RHS, the Royal Horticultural Society. So they run the annual Britain in Bloom competition, which is nationwide. As part of that, it is then separated into different areas, different regions, and Huntingdon falls within the Anglia region. So there is a separate branch effectively which manages Anglia in Bloom, and we take part in their competition. So we will be up against St Ives and Chatteris, but also Hunstanton and Dunstable and Colchester. All of these different places that sit within Anglia will also be competing. There's slightly different categories. So there's small towns, there's large towns, there's cities, there's coastal, lots of different categories that we'll be competing in. But we will be competing within the Anglia region. When the awards are announced, we will

0: people need to be looking out for.
1: Yeah.
2: If you see somebody showing any of the signs of a stroke, you don't have to think about it. 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Can they smile? A, arms. Can they raise both arms and keep them there? S, speech. Is their speech slurred? 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
1: Exciting.
2: Remembering how to prepare for a road trip is as easy as spelling it. T is for top up, like fuel, oil, and screen wash. R is for rest, taking a break every 2 hours. I is for inspect, like your tire pressure and tread. P is for prepare, being prepared for any weather. T-R-I-P. Remember that, and you're ready for a safe trip.
3: Are we ready?
2: Yes, Mum.
4: National Highways.
5: Okay, so we are... We have a few minutes left on the show. I'm Karen Adams, and this is Over to You. So it's all Huntingdon and Bloom tonight with SJ. And now we've talked... I hope everyone has been listening and are quite excited about the competition, the campaign, not the campaign itself, the competition. And now we'll hear about the judging. So can I just say that if any of you have some lovely front gardens, I'm just going to ask Sarah Jane, have you still time to enter the competition? Have people time to enter the competition if they have a front garden that is on display to the public, a street garden? Is it like a street garden?
6: Yeah, so we run the best front garden competition every year. I couldn't even tell you how many years this has been running now. I'll have to check the cup when I get back. But it has to be a garden that can be viewed from the street. So we do accept balconies as long as we can view them from where we're standing on the street. We don't want to be knocking on anyone's front doors and asking to walk through houses and all of that. But the deadline for entries is this Friday, the 26th of June. So there is just enough time. If you go to the Huntingdon Town Council website, there is the page on there. It's available on the front page as a header, and you can click through to enter. We also accept best street nominations. So if you and a few of your neighbours think you've got a really good deal going, then please do take part in that as well. And we're hoping to launch for next year. We're bringing back an award that we used to do quite a bit, which is the best pub garden. So we've not managed it for a few years running now since COVID. But prior to that, we had a lot of pub gardens in Huntingdon that do absolutely fantastic floral displays. I know the Falcon has done some fantastic hanging baskets in the past. King of the Belgians do fantastic as well. So we're hoping to launch that in 2027, but this year it's all about best front gardens, and that's how residents can get involved in Huntingdon in Bloom as well. So the judging will take place in early July, and then we'll award that at the September Town Council meeting. So it's slightly separate from our main judging day, which is coming up on the 10th of July. That's for us, for Anglia in Bloom. But the front garden display is for the whole town to take part in if they want to. And that closing date is the 26th of June.
5: Do you get a lot of entries?
6: We don't get a lot compared to the amount of houses we know that have fantastic gardens. But we do get a good sort of 10, 15 entries each year. And it is getting harder and harder each year to find out which one is the best one. So it's our head groundsman that does the judging, along with the mayor of Huntingdon, which this year is Councillor Patrick Cadawary. So I draw up a lovely route for them. They go around the town, have a look at all of the different gardens that have been nominated, and then we find out who the winner is. They do have various different criteria, and obviously our head groundsman is very skilled in horticulture, so he knows. He doesn't just look at what we see on the day, he also looks at what potential there is. So if you've planted but they haven't necessarily all come out yet because they're late bloomers, that's absolutely fine. He knows what to look for to see what is going to potentially be good as well. So please do get all of your entries in.
5: And also streets, is it?
6: Yeah, streets as well. So if there's a few, if you and a few neighbours also think that you've got a really lovely street, we'd love to see that too.
5: So tell us now, let's talk about judging day.
6: Yes.
5: Okay, what exactly happens on judging day?
6: So we have 2 to 3. I think this year we've got 3. In previous years, we've just had 2 judges. They come from all over Anglia. And we find out just a couple of days before who that is. And then they will come and we will meet them at a central location. In previous years, it's been the Conigear Centre or Huntingdon Town Hall. And we then take them on a tour around the town to see some key sites. This year, we will be going to our fantastic 3D displays at the Sebastopol Cannon and at the bus station. We're also going to go to a local business in Hinchinbrook Business Park called Treem, who have done absolutely fantastic work with their site. We're going to be going to Conigear Community Garden and to Huntingdon Community Centre as well to see the work they're doing. And we will give them lunch and we will give them a lovely tour around the town so that they can see all the fantastic work. And again, these are judges that are very trained in horticulture. So they know, even if we've had, I mean, there was a year or two ago when we'd had some really, really dry spells and the grass was looking a little bit brown, but the judges knew what we'd planted. They could see the potential that our beds had if only we'd had a little bit of rain. And I'm sure we'll all be wishing for a bit of rain this week to help the flowers come out properly.
5: Will you be walking around with them?
6: I do. I get to go around on the route with them. You can't stop me from talking about Huntingdon. It's one of my favourite things to do. So I will be there on the day.
5: The mayor?
6: The mayor is there as well. Our head groundsman. Jamie, our deputy head groundsman, he goes around as well. And then at each of the different sites, we have different groups that talk about what it is they've been doing as well.
5: So we've just got a few minutes left, Sarah Jane. It really is delightful having you here tonight, you know, and I have to say, I know you might know by my accent I'm actually not a local, but I have lived here a long time. I'm very proud of Huntingdon. It's a beautiful spot. So what's next?
6: So we're always looking for new ideas. Obviously, this year we've celebrated 100 years of David Attenborough and also 100 years since the publication of Winnie the Pooh. 2027, we're looking for new ideas. So if you do have an idea, if you would like to get involved, please contact us. We have a page on the Huntingdon Town Council website. We also have social media. We have Facebook and we have Instagram. Just search for Huntingdon in Bloom. We're looking for ideas for our themed beds, or if there's a project that you feel like needs attention around the town, please get in touch. We can't promise we will get to everything straight away, but if people are interested, if we have lots of volunteers, we can put them in touch together so that we can create lots of projects to make Huntingdon even more beautiful.
5: Sarah Jane SJ, it's been a pleasure. I do wish you all the luck. All the best. I do hope we win this year. So could we win the Anglia in Bloom overall award?
6: That's what we're hoping for, yeah. Yes. So we're hoping we achieve gold again, which would be like our grading. But we'd also really love to win best overall and even get nominated for the National Britain in Bloom Awards. That would be a big achievement as well.
5: Has that happened before?
6: In 2023, we were nominated. We didn't win that year at Britain in Bloom, but we did take part and we had a fantastic time doing it. And we'd love to take part again.
5: Okay. Thank you very much. And I hope you come back next year.
6: Thank you very much for having me.
5: And you take care now and safe journey home. So good night, everyone. I hope that has inspired you to go out and garden and plant and, you know, just enjoy your surroundings. It has been a lovely day. It's a bit cooler now. And it has been an absolute pleasure having Sarah Jane here tonight. So have a lovely evening and see you or talk to you very, very shortly. Take care.

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9: Yeah! Cheers for Andy Burnham as he's sworn in and completes his dramatic return to Westminster. A week ago, he was Mayor of Greater Manchester. Tonight, he's on the brink of becoming the next Prime Minister. He's officially confirmed he will run for the leadership following Sir Keir Starmer's decision to quit.
10: Every decision I've taken has been about putting the country I love first. That is why I will resign as leader of the Labour Party. I have spoken to His Majesty the King this morning to inform him of my decision.
9: The UK is now preparing for its seventh Prime Minister in 10 years. Fellow Labour MP Neil Duncan Jordan says it was the right thing for the PM to step aside.
11: I've been calling for Keir Starmer to go since November last year and periodically since then. So I'm pleased that he's gone today. I think it's the right thing. He did it in a dignified way. I think that's appropriate. No one wants to see anybody sort of hustled out in the middle of the night.
9: In the Commons this afternoon, Sir Keir Starmer ducked out of giving a statement on last week's G7 summit, leaving MPs to discuss his departure. Liberal Democrat leader Sir Ed Davey says the country needs some stability.
12: With multiple psychodramas and short-lived prime ministers under the Conservatives, yep, and now under Labour, the country is impatient for real change. It shows once again how broken our political system is, and that only by fixing that can we finally end this chaos?
9: And these people have mixed views.
13: I like Burnham. I think he's got a lot of energy. I think he's achieved a lot. And I think he could be a really good contender.
14: I know Starmer's had his problems, but we have our problems and we should stick by him. It's only just won a really, really big majority. I just think it's crazy.
13: We need to see some changes quite rapidly.
9: Nominations for the leadership open on July the 9th. That's the latest from Radio News Hub. I'm David Hall.
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9: Some light winds and a warm evening for most. It's staying dry, but there is still a chance of showers across some central areas. Temperatures are still good, though, with a low of 19 degrees Celsius.

Well, good evening, one and all. Welcome along to the UK's premier soul and Motown show with me, Mike Haynes. Yes, 2 hours of the best music ever made. Well, the temperature's risen again. There was only one song I could start this week's show with. Martha, kick us off.

Very appropriate, given the weather that we've currently got. Temperatures hitting mid-30s this week down south. It's too hot, too sticky for me. Well, that was Heatwave from Martha and the Vandellas all the way back to 1963. Right, my lovelies, what we got lined up for you tonight? We have our Motown medleys in the middle, around about 8.30 and 9.30. I have a great cover by another for you. That'll be around top of this hour and the beginning of the next. And we have our featured artist, which tonight is the one, the only, the Poptastic Jackson 5.

Now that was when they was at their best, wasn't it? Late 60s, early 70s, and they're our featured artist tonight. And that's the first of what we got, 1, 2, 3, 5, 6 lined up throughout the next 2 hours. Well, from this week's featured artist to last week's featured artist, which was the wonderful voice of Mr. Jackie Wilson.

was last week's featured artist, Mr. Jackie Wilson, and he was known in his day as Mr. Excitement. And if you see any YouTube videos of him dancing, my goodness, he's like rubber. Right, let's pick it up just a little bit, shall we, with the Isley Brothers and the original Twist and Shout.

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Yeah, that was Stevie Wonder's first UK hit, reached number 5 in the UK back in 1967, and it was co-wrote by his mother. So, there you go, interesting fact for you. Right, let's have our first Motown medley in the middle, and my goodness, I've gone for the big names tonight. We've got Marvin Gaye, we've got Smokey Robinson, we've got The Supremes, and we're kicking it off with the biggest of them all, as far as I'm concerned, the wonderful Temptations.

Smokey and the Miracles, and I don't think I've played that before, but it's a great track. I'll definitely play it again. We'll have another medley for you around about 9:30. I'm going to take it right down now with a double play from one of my favourite artists and definitely one of my Desert Island picks, the great Rich.

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That's a great disco track, isn't it? The Tramps and Disco Inferno. Right, let's squeeze one in from our featured artist tonight, the Jackson 5, and Never Can Say Goodbye.

the second of the evening from our featured artist, the Jackson 5. Right, let's have our cover by another, so we can have the original now, and we'll have the cover in about 10 minutes' time. Here's the original, and it's the classic from Sam Cooke, Cupid.

Yeah, that's our original tonight in our cover by Another Slot, Cupid, of course, by Sam Cooke. Johnny Nash does, as far as I'm concerned, the ultimate version of that. It's brilliant. But the cover we've got in about 10 minutes' time isn't the Johnny Nash version. Yeah, you have to hang about and you'll find out in about 10 minutes. Until then, let's have a bit of the Supremes.

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3: Andy Burnham has confirmed he will run for the leadership of the Labour Party. In a dramatic day in Westminster, the Prime Minister, Sir Keir Starmer, announced he was stepping down, having listened to his colleagues in the party. It paves the way for Burnham, who was only sworn in as an MP just hours later. Stuart Wilkes-Haig, politics professor at the University of Liverpool, says whoever lands the job will have a tough time.
4: There does seem to be this strong association with that big shock, if you like, of us leaving the European Union and voting to do so. And what's happened since. And it really would be hard, I think, for any Prime Minister with any skill set to govern right now in the UK.
3: Nominations for the leadership open on July the 9th with a new PM set to be installed by the beginning of September. But Reform UK leader Nigel Farage says the country needs to have a say.
5: We're going to go through weeks, maybe months, of paralysis in a country whose debt is rising faster than any country in the world, apart from Botswana, where the boats continue to come across the English Channel every day. The whole thing is not acceptable. Let's have a general election. Let's get a government with a clear democratic mandate.
3: In other news, former DUP leader Sir Geoffrey Donaldson's been found guilty of child sex abuse, including one charge of rape. The ex-MP had pleaded not guilty to 18 historical charges arising from allegations he sexually abused two women when they were children. Current DUP leader Gavin Robinson says he should face severe punishment.
6: Of course he should be stripped of his knighthood, and I would add to that membership of the Privy Council as well. The full force of the law should be felt in this case. As a party, we have moved on, but we recognise that for victims that will be a much harder journey.
3: An extra 3,000 nursery inspections a year will take place in England from September. The unannounced checks will also include safe sleep practices for young children for the first time. And a rare red weather warning for extreme heat has been issued for parts of England and Wales. That's the latest from Radio News Hub. I'm David Hall.
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3: A very hot and humid morning across England and Wales with strong sunshine, hot across parts of Scotland and Northern Ireland with light winds, a high of 35 degrees Celsius.

Chris Kenner did the original back in 1963, but for me, that's the ultimate version. Wilson Pickett, Land of a Thousand Dancers. Right, let's have a double play from our featured artist tonight, which is the one, the only, the Jackson 5.

they was good, wasn't they? When they was good, they was really good. Our featured artist tonight, the Jackson 5. Right, it's time for our cover by another. So, in the first hour, we had the Sam Cooke classic, Cupid. Here is Amy Winehouse's version. I don't think it's a patch on the original or on the Johnny Nash cover. But if you like Amy Winehouse, I think you'll disagree. Amy, take it away.

Yes, actually, that's better than I thought. I remembered it. But as Amy Winehouse's version, it's not as good, I don't think, as the original from Sam Cooke, and it's not as good as Johnny Nash's version, but it's a half-decent cover, I'll give her that. We'll have another cover by another cover by another. Yeah, that's correct, isn't it? Another cover by another, around about the same time next week.

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great track, and you never hear it played on the radio outside of this show. David and Jimmy Ruffin, Turn Back the Hands of Time. Right, my lovelies, let's have our second Motown medley in the middle. Four tracks back to back without any chat or interruptions. And as I sometimes do, I've snuck one in the middle that's not soul, that's not Motown, but I think you're going to love it. Sit yourself down, put your feet up, pour yourself a tipple if you can, and enjoy.

And Jimmy Ruffin concludes our second Motown medley in the middle this week. I particularly like the Gladys Knight, Daddy, I Swear. I thought that was fabulous. We'll put that in again for next week. Right, let's have an absolute classic from the Drifters, Up on the Roof.

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Jazz. Two really good tracks, and I really like the cover, the My Girl cover. We did have it a couple of months ago as our cover by another, and I think it's a very good version. And before that, we had Doctor My Eyes, which is my favourite Jackson 5 track. Well, there's Ray, and you know what he's going to tell us? He's going to tell us his time too.

Well, he's right. I'm afraid it is time for us to hit the road. But as always, if you want to listen to the show again, you can head over to the Ouse Valley website, hit the Listen Again tab, and you can listen again at your leisure. Right, Tony will be along after the news with a couple of hours of good music and good chat, so stick around for that. You've been listening to your Soul and Motown show with me, Mike Haynes. Until we meet again, same time, same place next week, whatever you're doing, have a wonderful week. Stay safe, stay cool. Take care.

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3: A day of drama for Starmer. Just hours after quitting as Prime Minister, the man set to replace him, Andy Burnham, was sworn in as an MP. Nominations to replace Sir Keir open on July the 9th, and the new Makerfield MP has already said he will run. But political commentator James Matthewson says it won't be easy.
4: People on the left will call Keir Starmer right wing, people on the right will call him left wing. And as a result, you lose on all fronts. And it's because of that that I think Andy Burnham will be... He will look at these lessons, take them as lessons, and realise that he has to have a strong narrative. There has to be a narrative at the core of this.
3: And SNP leader John Swinney agrees it'll be a challenge.
5: The next leader has got to improve people's living standards. That is the fundamental issue that's got to be confronted. That's what's been eroding trust in political leaders. It all goes back to Brexit, because Brexit has shrunk the UK economy and it's shrunk living standards.
3: Next, eight people remain in a critical condition after the Bedford train crash. More than 100 have received treatment in hospital following the collision on Friday. The driver of one of the trains, 60-year-old Sean Burton, was pronounced dead at the scene. East Midlands Railway's managing director, Will Rogers, says his death is a tragedy.
6: Sean was a much-loved colleague, kind, generous and intelligent. He was well-respected, both as a driver and in his previous role as a train manager. He will be greatly missed by all of us who knew him.
3: Two men have pleaded guilty after a massive cyber attack on London's transport network. 20-year-old Talha Jubair and 18-year-old Owen Flowers admitted to charges under the Computer Misuse Act. The pair hacked into TfL's system and caused months of disruption, which cost the company £39 million. And Lionel Messi has made World Cup history. He scored twice during Argentina's match against Austria, making him the highest World Cup goal scorer ever. That's the latest from Radio News Hub. I'm David Hall.
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3: A very hot and humid morning across England and Wales with strong sunshine, hot across parts of Scotland and Northern Ireland with light winds, a high of 35 degrees Celsius.

10 minutes past ten. Welcome to Monday's Late Show. Another week, the Late Show lands. Thank you to Mike for the last 2 hours with Solar Motor, and he's back with more next Monday at 8. But for now, it's the Late Show.

Mary J. Blige and As, the Stevie Wonder song. Now, how was your weekend? I hope it was good. Warm enough? Hot enough? Yes. And was it a good Father's Day? Hopefully, yes. The Late Show with all the usual stuff. The single of the week at 10:20. At 10:25, New Music File. An hour of great love songs, the latest showbiz news, and three of the best at around about 10:30. Tonight, three songs for sunshine and summer, as we are finally having one.

Fiction Factory feels like heaven. Feels like it's quite hot. The temperature tonight will go down to a minimum of 17 degrees. And Tuesday looks like this in Huntingdon. Another dry, hazy day with plenty of sunshine and hot temperatures. Yes. Light winds will offer some relief. But it'll be a warm and humid night. Say that again, Obi. A warm and humid night tomorrow night. Maximum temperature tomorrow, 36 degrees.

0: talking weather as we just were, that song has got a real summer feeling about it. It's the latest from Yasmin Lacey. It's called Sweetest Season. It was last week's Single of the Week last week. Yes. Now, Single of the Week for this week is from the Shires. It's called A Good Life.
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A Good Life, that is the single of the week for this week from the Shires. They're from Bedfordshire and Hertfordshire. Now you know. We'll play it again tomorrow night at 10:20 and 10:25 new music file. This is Sienna Spiro. This was a single of the week a few weeks ago, Material Lover.

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And Fantasy playing on The Late Show. It's the OB. It is Ouse Valley Radio 104 FM for Huntingdonshire. It is at the sound of Huntingdonshire. And 27 minutes to 11. Yes, it's time for three of the best. With a sunshine feel to it. Tonight and this week, we start with Chris Rea. Sweet Summer Day.

for the sunshine. The heat is on. Yes, it's definitely on. And before that, Summer Breeze, the Isleys, starting with Sweet Summer Day and Chris Rea. Do you fancy some showbiz news? There's some on the way after UB40.

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1: Johnny Marr's putting up some of the guitars he used in the Smiths up for auction. Some of them are expected to fetch over £100,000, with 100% of the money going towards Guide Dogs for the Blind Association and the National Autistic Society. Molly Mae Hague has revealed the surprising inspiration behind her newborn son's name. The former Love Island star welcomed her second child with partner Tommy Fury early this month and recently announced they'd chosen to name him Midas. In a video posted to her YouTube account, she explained how a 2011 film about boxing robots sparked her inspiration. And Venezuela Fury has said she ain't bothered about criticism of her decision to get married at age 16. The teenage reality star, appearing in the Netflix series At Home with the Furies alongside her father Tyson, tied the knot with boyfriend Noah Price on the Isle of Man last month. In England and Wales, you must be at least 18 years old to marry or form a civil partnership, even with parental consent. But the legal age for marriage in the Isle of Wight is 16 years old with parental consent.
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1: That's it for hour one. 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

Spandau Ballet and True. There's 30 minutes uninterrupted love songs on the way. Anita Baker, 10cc, Rita Coolidge, they're lined up, they're ready to play, but playing now, Al Green and Tired of Being Alone.

Jeffrey Osborne on the Wings of Love wraps up the late show for this Monday night. The breakfast show is on at 7, but up next, just after the news at midnight, it is the Ouse Valley Radio, a nighttime playlist.

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